0: It's the John Tesh Radio Show, and from our health and wellness files, we now know we can train ourselves to crave healthy foods. I'm going to prove it. This is the latest from nutrition scientist Dr. Susan Roberts from Tufts University. She says the brain can be rewired to prefer things like fruits and vegetables, and here's how to do it. You simply have to choose good-for-you foods when you're absolutely famished, when you're starving, because true hunger will help form neurological connections that'll make you associate the taste of healthy foods with the pleasure of satiating your hunger. You see how this works? So reach for a healthy snack 10 to 15 times on an empty stomach when you're really hungry, and that's going to solidify your new eating habit. And Dr. Roberts has had patients who have changed their cravings in as little as 2 weeks. Once again, the headline here, you can rewire your brain to prefer healthy fruits and vegetables by simply choosing those types of foods when you are super hungry.
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2: So we're always talking here on the program about how good it is to be in nature, but not everybody can go camping for the weekend or live somewhere scenic. The good news is we now know spending just 15 minutes outdoors can lower stress, anxiety, depression, anger, and even mental fatigue. It can also boost our mood and our energy levels. This is according to a meta-analysis of 78 studies by researchers from Stanford University. Now, it's not just about being outside. It's about paying attention while you're there. The experts found that people get the biggest mental health benefits when they actually notice nature around them. That could mean listening to birds, feeling a breeze, watching leaves move in the wind, or simply taking in the colors of a sunset. One researcher developed a simple exercise called Three Good Things in Nature. Each day, write down three things you notice outdoors. A flower blooming, a bird singing, even sunlight coming through a tree. Within a week, this practice is shown to improve mental well-being, and the effects last a full month. The researchers tell us even a city park or a tree-lined street can do the trick. The key, they say, is putting down your phone long enough to actually look around.
3: Intelligence for your life.
2: Coming up from our Success 101 files, there are certain phrases that will help you get hired. I'll share them with you next.
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12: If I were to ask you what makes for a good night's sleep, you'd probably say a dark, quiet room, not too many things on your mind. But every night when you go to get some Z's, how often do you really think about the temperature in your bedroom? Temperature may be one of the most underappreciated factors in sleep. That's according to the Senior Vice President of Research and Scientific Affairs at the National Sleep Foundation. We often hear about lights and screens and stress, but even modest changes in temperature and airflow can influence both how quickly you fall asleep and how deeply you stay asleep. Most experts will recommend a room temperature of 60 to 67 degrees Fahrenheit. You might also experiment with your sheets and what you actually wear to bed. Play around a bit and see what improves your sleep. You might be delightfully surprised. I'm Dr. Sanjay Gupta, helping you live a better life.
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2: Mostly cloudy tonight. Watch for a brief isolated shower or strong thunderstorm, mainly north of Providence and towards northeastern Connecticut. Very isolated and brief. Otherwise, most areas staying dry this evening and tonight. Late night temperatures down to 62. It's a mix of clouds and sunshine on Saturday. A passing shower at times, both during the morning and into the afternoon hours. Though most of the day looks dry. High temperatures around 80 inland and 70s at the beaches. Dry Saturday night. A mix of clouds and sunshine on Sunday with a high of 83. I'm 12 News Chief Meteorologist Tony Petrocca for Light 105.

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2: Directly from our Success 101 files, there are certain phrases that will help you get hired, and you know I've got them. This is according to researchers from Monster.com. They recently surveyed hiring managers, and here are the things interviewers want to hear come out of your mouth during an interview. First, ask this: what are the biggest issues and goals I should focus on in this position? Researchers say asking questions about the company's needs or the position itself shows you're interested in the company, not just yourself and your own needs. And phrasing it as if you already have the job, that allows the interviewer to see you in the position. What are the biggest issues and goals I should focus on in this position? See, sounds like you already got it. Also, every hiring manager wants to hear, I'm flexible. 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After all, no one wants to hire somebody rigid who makes things complicated from the get-go. And then researchers say, if the interviewer asks you something tricky, say, that's a good question. It buys you just a few moments to think on your feet and compliments the interviewer at the same time. Just a few of the phrases that can help you get hired from those researchers at Monster.com.
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2: You know, I used to laugh at producer, not laugh, but sort of chuckle at producer Betsy Chase and, and even Scotty Myers, who was one of our executive producers until he dumped us. sorry, you know, you're not the better greener pastures or something. Anyway, they used to always like send me pictures of their dogs. And
3: yeah.
2: Stuff. So I said, please. Now I'm that guy.
3: Oh, you are 100% that guy.
2: That
3: I knew exactly where you're going
2: that
3: with
2: guy.
3: This.
2: I talk to my, I give my dog a voice.
3: Uh-huh.
2: And it's not even my dog. It's our dog. It's your dog too. It's a family dog. So anyway, so I wasn't surprised to see that 50% of people we now know take selfies more with their dog than they do with their partner.
3: Absolutely. Yeah. I was especially been together for a long time. You're like, I know what that person looks like, but look how cute my dog is. Oh, look at that face. He's having such a good time. Oh, I think, look, you have turned into this person. You never were this person before, but you are the, like, you buy clothes for the dog. You get sad when you have to put the dog in the kennel for the weekend.
2: Yeah.
3: All of those things. And I absolutely get it. In fact, I think one of the nicest things I've ever done for you is that there was a picture of Leroy staying at my house, and it was raining. And for his outside time, I held the umbrella over him.
2: That was amazing.
3: And I think you were like, you're good people, Gib. It was like the nicest thing I could have done for you was to make sure that the dog was taken care of.
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19: We talk a lot here about ultra-processed foods and the many ways in which they can negatively impact your health. They've been linked to weight gain, obesity, type 2 diabetes, cardiovascular disease, even cancer. And now a new study out of UCSF found that high ultra-processed food intake was associated with something called intramuscular fat, which is exactly what it sounds like. That's fat inside your muscles, which can cause them to become weaker. Now, in this particular study, the researchers noticed more wear and tear and pain in people's knees because of weakened thigh muscles. Cutting back on ultra-processed foods isn't easy. The CDC estimates at least half the calories in our diet come from ultra-processed foods. But if you're looking to eat cleaner, cutting out sugar-sweetened beverages, that may be the best number one thing you can do to try and get started. I'm Dr. Sanjay Gupta, helping you live a better life.
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0: 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And listen, have you noticed a lot of people wearing bright colors, hot pink, bright yellow, fluorescent green? We now know there's a reason for this. Annabelle Maldonado is a fashion psychologist. She calls it dopamine dressing. Essentially, when we wear happy, joyful clothing and colors, it does release the feel-good to a neurotransmitter, dopamine. So dopamine dressing is simply dressing in a way that triggers one of our brain's pleasure chemicals. And behavioral psychologist Dr. Carolyn Mayer agrees. She's the author of The Psychology of Fashion. She says the production of dopamine is essential to achieving positive outcomes and goals. And studies show that how we dress will affect our mood. When we wear gray sweats, we're more likely to feel down, maybe even depressed. When we wear a bright color, we're happier. Also, as I've said many times in this show, thoughts do become things. So when we expect a positive outcome or a mood boost from our clothing choices, we're more likely to get one. There you go. The latest on dopamine dressing.
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0: Coming up, as you know, standard first aid advice is the acronym of RICE, rest, ice, compression, and elevation, right? Well, now new research says the ice part may be making things worse. We'll talk about this next.
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2: All right, my friends, from our health and wellness files, if you twist your ankle or strain a muscle, do you always reach for an ice pack? I do. Well, new research says it may not be the best move anymore. A study from McGill University was done on mice, and it found that icing injuries actually doubled how long pain lasted. Researchers, they say the problem may involve immune cells called neutrophils. Those cells help shut down the body's pain response after an injury heals. And the scientists believe icing may interfere with that process. So in the study, mice treated with ice took up to 40 days to recover. That's compared to about 20 days for mice that didn't get icing treatment. The researchers say anti-inflammatory medications like ibuprofen and steroids may create a similar problem by suppressing inflammation too aggressively. This is fascinating. This was a mouse study, of course, not a human trial, so experts are not saying to throw out every bag of frozen peas in your freezer, but the researchers do say inflammation is a big part of healing. Shutting it down too quickly, they say, may slow recovery instead of helping it. So while ice may temporarily numb pain, scientists say we may need to rethink automatically icing every injury we get.
3: Intelligence for your life.
2: And coming up, more sleep intel. Neuroscientist Dr. Tara Swartz's advice on how to overwrite recurring negative thoughts, silence your brain, and get to sleep more quickly.
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17: Not all screen time is created equal, and a new study out of Sweden is helping us understand this even better. So researchers followed more than 20,000 people over nearly two decades and determined that passive screen time, like sitting on the couch and watching television, raised someone's risk of dementia. But if they did something active, like reading, puzzles, or interacting with other people, this same group of people saw their risk of dementia drop. Just like you gotta put the work in to keep your body in shape as you age, you basically have to do the same thing with your brain. A couple things I have found to help: working to learn something new every day, whatever it might be, challenging yourself in some way every day, and really importantly, staying socially active. Some days that means meeting friends in person. Other days, maybe an email, a text, or a phone call. Just stay engaged. I'm Dr. Sanjay Gupta, helping you live a better life.
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3: Mostly cloudy tonight. Watch for a brief isolated shower or strong thunderstorm, mainly north of Providence and towards northeastern Connecticut. Very isolated and brief. Otherwise, most areas staying dry this evening and tonight. Late night temperatures down to 62. It's a mix of clouds and sunshine on Saturday. A passing shower at times, both during the morning and into the afternoon hours, though most of the day looks dry. High temperatures around 80 inland and 70s at the beaches. Dry Saturday night. A mix of clouds and sunshine on Sunday with a high of 83. I'm 12 News Chief Meteorologist Tony Petrocca for Light 105.

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I just didn't care.

0: Let's talk about sleep again. And if you are having trouble sleeping, here's another tip that might help. Try using sleep affirmations where you pick a short, calming phrase like, I am still or I am relaxed, and repeatedly think it or, more importantly, say it out loud. I know this sounds goofy, but boy, it works. Neuroscientist Dr. Tara Swart tells us repeating an affirmation is a form of meditation. It gives you something specific to focus on. It helps overwrite recurring negative thoughts, silencing your brain. Repeating an affirmation can also quiet the brain area responsible for self-evaluation and rumination, which reduces stress and anxiety. And when you put it all together, it just improves your sleep. There's no right or wrong way to do this. You can sit quietly for 5 minutes, eyes closed, and repeat a phrase like, I am safe and secure. Or simply repeat your chosen phrase silently while you're getting ready for bed or lying in bed trying to fall asleep. I like to repeat mine out loud because it freaks my wife out. Your best bet, focus on the words until your mind believes what you're telling yourself. Because if you get to the point where you believe you're feeling calm and relaxed and your subconscious mind comes along with that, you will actually fall asleep.
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0: And yeah, it's live. In this world of AI, it's important to be live. So we've got the Heather and Maddie Olympics starting at 7:25. We've got the Wheel of Fun for Journey tickets at 8:10. We've got the continuation of our Chicago and Styx Flyaway contest at 9. Someone else is going to qualify to win a brand new Lincoln during Win, Lose, or Drive in the 8 o'clock hour. And because Maddie lost our golf bet, he'll be wearing a minion suit while eating breakfast tomorrow that he's going to pay for.
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2: So, ladies, about to give a study out. This is not comes from. This doesn't come from me. It probably comes from Gib, but it doesn't come from me. But it actually comes from a Gallup poll. Notice how I put that off on Gib.
3: Okay.
2: A study from Gallup found that young women are almost as prone to road rage as young men. The study found that female drivers are nearly as likely to tailgate, yell abusive language, shake their fists and their fingers, blast their horns, and cut in front of other drivers. Apparently, this is a trend. What do you think, Gib?
3: I get a little road ragey. I admit it. My kids have seen me get road ragey. It's annoying when something. You know, I think I get most road ragey when people are on their phone. But I absolutely have noticed that I will see somebody driving a certain way, a certain level of angry and aggressiveness, and I will, in my head, just because of what I remember growing up, I'll be like, oh, that guy's being driving crazy. That guy's really mad about something. And then we'll get up alongside the car and I'll look, and it is. It's a young woman. And so I have absolutely observed this anecdotally out in my environs. I guess I'm not surprised by the fact that the statistics back it up.
2: And guys, let me know if this happens to you. What my wife does is that she'll say something to somebody.
3: Well,
2: and then hands it off to me. I have to put it out.
3: She's the one. I mean, she's half of this study. But, you know, because I have a feeling she broke her ankle at some point in her life, because no matter what road she's going on, if she's in the highway, she's going 55. If she's on a windy mountain road, she's going 55. It does not matter. I got to imagine at some point,
2: because her ankle's in the same position the whole time.
3: Okay,
2: I got it now. Okay.
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12: You know, it's funny, when I think back to what the typical American dinner looked like when you and I were kids, there's usually some kind of meat featured at the center of the plate. Vegetables are there, but often thought of as a side dish. More and more, though, we are coming to realize that a plant-based diet, with little or no meat even, is going to be a healthier way to eat for just about everyone. New study out of the University of Hawaii Cancer Center found that eating a high-quality plant-rich diet that includes whole grains, vegetables, and fruits may prevent cognitive impairment even when people start that diet in their late 50s and 60s. Yeah, it's important to make sure you're getting enough protein, fats, complex carbohydrates. Just because you cut out or even cut back on meat, though, is not a license to eat whatever you want. Focus on eating whole, real foods. I'm Dr. Sanjay Gupta, helping you live a better life.
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0: 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You know, it's official now. We humans are pretty much just terrible at detecting lies. According to researchers at Brigham Young University, we can tell somebody is lying only about 52-53% of the time, which isn't much better than a coin flip. And it's even harder to detect a lie in a digital message because you cannot hear the person's voice or see their expression, both of which provide valuable clues to the person's truthfulness. But there are a couple of clues that the person you're texting may be lying. First, you see the little I'm typing icon in your messaging app, but it's taking them a little longer to answer than usual. It's usually because they're busy crafting and editing their response before they hit send. That could be lying. Secondly, they may provide too many details. A liar's thinking is that if they overwhelm you with little details, the lie sounds more real. Once again, that's according to researchers at Brigham Young University, how to tell if somebody is lying by texting.
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0: And coming up, this news may change what you eat for your next meal. A new study finding that junk food doesn't just affect our health. 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And the change happens shockingly fast. Don't miss this.
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2: Well, health experts are now telling us our diet may show up on our face. A study published in Plus One finding that people who regularly ate refined carbs, things like cookies and chips and white bread and other highly processed foods, were rated as less attractive. The researchers had hundreds of participants. Some were given a high-sugar, high-carb breakfast, while others ate a meal full of whole, unprocessed foods. Researchers then photographed everybody and asked volunteers to rate their facial attractiveness. The result, the people who ate highly processed carbs had lower attractiveness scores. And that was true no matter how much they weighed or how old they were. The food itself ended up making the difference. And it happened within 2 hours of eating, by the way. One theory is that foods that cause rapid spikes in blood sugar, like simple carbs and processed foods, can trigger changes in skin quality, inflammation, and other markers that show up in our appearance and influence how healthy somebody appears. I totally believe in this. It's what we talk about on our coaching calls all the time. It's another reminder that what we put on our plates can show up on our faces.
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12: We talk a lot here about ultra-processed foods and the many ways in which they can negatively impact your health. They've been linked to weight gain, obesity, type 2 diabetes, cardiovascular disease, even cancer. And now a new study out of UCSF found that high ultra-processed food intake was associated with something called intramuscular fat, which is exactly what it sounds like. That's fat inside your muscles, which can cause them to become weaker. Now, in this particular study, the researchers noticed more wear and tear and pain in people's knees because of weakened thigh muscles. Cutting back on ultra-processed foods isn't easy. The CDC estimates at least half the calories in our diet come from ultra-processed foods. But if you're looking to eat cleaner, cutting out sugar-sweetened beverages, that may be the best number one thing you can do to try and get started. I'm Dr. Sanjay Gupta, helping you live a better life.

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1: Mostly cloudy tonight. Watch for a brief isolated shower or strong thunderstorm, mainly north of Providence and towards northeastern Connecticut. Very isolated and brief. Otherwise, most areas staying dry this evening and tonight. Late night temperatures down to 62. It's a mix of clouds and sunshine on Saturday. A passing shower at times, both during the morning and into the afternoon hours. Though most of the day looks dry. High temperatures around 80 inland and 70s at the beaches. Dry Saturday night. A mix of clouds and sunshine on Sunday with a high of 83. I'm 12 News Chief Meteorologist Tony Petrocca for Light 105.

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2: Many times the most powerful information is the simplest, right? And so what is the simplest way to stay happy and healthy no matter what's going on in your world? A daily walk. Just take a daily walk. That's according to neuroscientist Dr. Shane O'Mara, author of the new book, In Praise of Walking. What a book. It's great. Here are some of the key benefits we get from walking, according to the book. First, walking will lift your mood. Low-intensity exercise sustained over time, like walking, triggers growth in the brain's hippocampus. That regulates mood and memory, and it makes you feel better. Walking can also relieve pain. Dr. O'Mara says, every step we take activates the release of proteins that help grow new cells, repair damaged ones, and reduce inflammation. And we're less likely to experience ordinary aches and pains when we walk. Walking also makes us more creative. You've heard me talk about this. A study from Stanford finding that people were able to brainstorm twice as many new ideas after taking a brisk walk compared to people who had stayed seated. And then one more thing, there's a protective element to walking. Dr. O'Mara says after just 3 days of being sedentary, your metabolism will shift in a way that your body starts replacing muscle mass with fat. That increases your risk for falls and serious injuries and other stuff. But a 30-minute walk at least once a day will keep your metabolism from going dormant.
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2: All right, Gib, so your sister is going to be having a baby in about 9 months. So we're all talking about names.
3: Yep.
2: And so there's something trending on Google right now as far as baby names. These are the two top searches: girl names that mean chaos and boy names that mean darkness.
3: Oh, my
2: gosh. I don't know why you'd be searching this. But anyway, I looked it up. Girl names that mean chaos. Eris, Greek goddess who permits sparked the Trojan War.
3: Oh, my gosh.
2: Kali, a Hindu goddess associated with destruction and transformation. And Bellatrix.
3: Oh, yeah, from Harry Potter. Bellatrix Lestrange.
2: Latin meaning female warrior.
3: Yeah.
2: Okay, and then for boys, Erebus, the Greek personification of darkness. And Orpheus.
3: Oh, yeah, from Greek mythology.
2: Darkness of the night. So that's what people are searching for. So look for those in a little while.
3: Why? I mean, why? Shout out right now to the kindergarten teachers 6 years from now. And what that first day is going to be like.
2: That's perfect, man.
3: You just said, is Orpheus here? Orpheus. Orpheus bit Bellatrix on the swing set. So we have to go to the principal's office. Darkness beat female, bit female warrior. There's going to be a parent council.
2: And cousin dominatrix.
3: Okay.
2: Jeez. Oh, well, we'll look for that.
3: Yeah.
2: We'll pray for the kindergarten teachers. That was perfect.
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1: A better life with Dr. Sanjay Gupta.
9: As someone who's been married nearly 25 years, I'll tell you, there's a lot of great things about having a spouse. 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Why? Well, the researchers said people who are married are less likely to engage in risky behavior. They're more likely to get a nudge to go to regular preventive medicine appointments and screenings. And they have a partner to share the load of family obligations, household chores,

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3: 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I'm Dr. Sanjay Gupta, helping you live a better life.
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0: John Tesh with you. It's time for some weight loss intelligence. You want to make losing weight easier? Ask your significant other to be your weight loss buddy. Because partners who diet together, we now know this, partners who diet together drop more pounds than those trying to lose weight alone. This is the latest from researchers at the Amsterdam University of Applied Sciences. During their study, the researchers examined the impact partners had on the lifestyle behaviors of more than 800 heart attack survivors. Each patient was asked to exercise more, cut calories, give up cigarettes if they smoked, and half were also asked to have their partner make the same lifestyle changes. The result, people who joined forces with their partners were more successful, particularly with the weight loss. The researchers believe it's because having a supportive, encouraging partner who's facing the same struggles increases accountability, makes people more likely to stick with the plan. How about that?
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1: Is it live or is it Memorex? 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
0: And yeah, it's live. In this world of AI, it's important to be live. So we've got the Heather and Maddie Olympics starting at 7:25. We've got the Wheel of Fun for Journey tickets at 8:10. We've got the continuation of our Chicago and Styx Flyaway contest at 9. Someone else is going to qualify to win a brand new Lincoln during Win, Lose, or Drive in the 8 o'clock hour. And because Maddie lost our golf bet, he'll be wearing a minion suit while eating breakfast tomorrow that he's going to pay for.
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2: All right, my friends, if your idea of a vacation involves doing absolutely nothing, that's my idea, you're part of the latest travel trend. It's called the plop vacation. A plop vacation is exactly what it sounds like. You wake up, you grab all the stuff you'll want by the pool or beach, a book, headphones, sunscreen, find a lounge chair, and you plop. Basically, you stay put all day, aside from the occasional swim, snack, or frozen drink. While some travelers pack every minute with sightseeing and excursions, psychologists say there's real value in a trip that requires almost no planning once you arrive. For busy people, it can feel like a complete reset. Instead of spending the day trekking from one activity to the next, you settle into one spot and you let the day unfold. And even if you do have some sightseeing or activity days, having a few plop days can still offer pockets of peace, quote-unquote. Psychologist Reagan Garong says vacations that reduce decision-making and daily logistics will help lower stress and give your brain a break. Makes sense, right? So if your summer plans involve a beach chair, a good book, and nowhere to be, turns out you're not lazy, you're trending. You are plopping.
3: Now that's intelligence for your life.
2: Coming up, why do we have such a hard time saying no to high-calorie foods and have an even harder time stopping? The answer is next.
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6: That's tattooing for the rest of you.
5: It's the bruise tattoo. That's right. These tattoos are blooming in popularity, and they are to imitate bruises. Heather is lifting her leg up and showing me her leg inappropriately. What is happening?
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5: 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I haven't seen that much of your leg ever. Okay. I've known you for 29,000 years.
6: Okay. So, new level achieved.
5: Ding, ding, ding. 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
16: Everyone poops. It's not just the name of a classic potty training book. It's a universal truth. Even though everyone does it, almost no one wants to talk about it. Dr. Tricia Pasricha wants to change that. She's the author of a new book. It's called You've Been Pooping All Wrong. And she says there are three critical P's of pooping. The first is propulsion. Both the voluntary push you exert and the involuntary contractions that happen naturally within your body. Top line, when you feel the need to go, don't hold it. The second P is pliability, which refers to stool softness. The keys to this one are making sure you're drinking enough water and eating enough fiber. And the last P is for pelvic floor. If you can get your knees up above your waist while you're on the toilet, like on a stool or a garbage can or a stack of books even, that can make all the difference. I'm Dr. Sanjay Gupta, helping you live a better life.
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1: Mostly cloudy tonight. Watch for a brief isolated shower or strong thunderstorm, mainly north of Providence and towards northeastern Connecticut. Very isolated and brief. Otherwise, most areas staying dry this evening and tonight. Late night temperatures down to 62. It's a mix of clouds and sunshine on Saturday. A passing shower at times, both during the morning and into the afternoon hours. Though most of the day looks dry. High temperatures around 80 inland and 70s at the beaches. Dry Saturday night. A mix of clouds and sunshine on Sunday with a high of 83. I'm 12 News Chief Meteorologist Tony Petrocca for Light 105.

Hey, it's John Tesh. We know the drive home can be, well, rough. It's why Vic Edwards does the drive at 5 every weekday. It's all upbeat music, some songs you haven't heard in a while, and a lot of energy to help with the commute home. 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
0: All right, time for a hard-hitting question. Why do we have such a hard time saying no to high-calorie foods and have an even harder time stopping once we start eating them? Experts say it's down to how much salt a food contains. That's from a study in the Journal of Nutrition. In four separate experiments, researchers asked study participants to test different pasta dishes, some of which contained more fat and others more salt. The researchers also measured how much each person ate and asked them to rate how much they liked the taste and their levels of hunger and levels of fullness. The result: everybody preferred the dishes with more salt and they ate 15% more food. And researchers say the presence of salt dulls our "I'm full" signals and encourages us to overeat. They concluded that eating more salt was linked to eating more food. It drove up the excess consumption of fat, calories, and food in general. So bottom lining this for you, if you're struggling to stick with your diet, do what I'm going to do. Cut back on the salt.
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7: I don't know about you, but my social media feeds are flooded with lotions and potions and gadgets, all promising to unlock different components of longevity. But if you log off, take a step back from all the hype, you'll find that the actual keys to a longer, healthier life are hiding in plain sight. There are four of them. Number one, nutrition. The Mediterranean diet really is the gold standard. Number two, exercise. You should be getting 150 minutes of moderate intensity exercise or 75 minutes of vigorous intensity exercise every week, plus strength training and stretching. Number three, sleep. Sleep is when your body and your brain repair themselves. 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And finally, number four, often gets forgotten, socialization. 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
2: We talk a lot here about ultra-processed foods and the many ways in which they can negatively impact your health. They've been linked to weight gain, obesity, type 2 diabetes, cardiovascular disease, even cancer. And now a new study out of UCSF found that high ultra-processed food intake was associated with something called intramuscular fat, which is exactly what it sounds like. That's fat inside your muscles, which can cause them to become weaker. Now, in this particular study, the researchers noticed more wear and tear and pain in people's knees because of weakened thigh muscles. Cutting back on ultra-processed foods isn't easy. The CDC estimates at least half the calories in our diet come from ultra-processed foods. But if you're looking to eat cleaner, cutting out sugar-sweetened beverages, that may be the best number one thing you can do to try and get started. I'm Dr. Sanjay Gupta, helping you live a better life.
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3: I don't know about you, but my social media feeds are flooded with lotions and potions and gadgets, all promising to unlock different components of longevity. But if you log off, take a step back from all the hype, you'll find that the actual keys to a longer, healthier life are hiding in plain sight. There are four of them. Number one, nutrition. The Mediterranean diet really is the gold standard. Number two, exercise. You should be getting 150 minutes of moderate intensity exercise or 75 minutes of vigorous intensity exercise every week, plus strength training and stretching. Number three, sleep. Sleep is when your body and your brain repair themselves. You should be getting 7 to 9 hours a night. And finally, number four often gets forgotten, socialization. It's not a bonus. It's a necessity for a healthy life, finding a sense of community, purpose, and belonging. I'm Dr. Sanjay Gupta, helping you live a better life.
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1: A better life with Dr. Sanjay Gupta.
2: You know, it's funny, when I think back to what the typical American dinner looked like when you and I were kids, there's usually some kind of meat featured at the center of the plate. Vegetables are there, but often thought of as a side dish. More and more, though, we are coming to realize that a plant-based diet, with little or no meat even, is going to be a healthier way to eat for just about everyone. New study out of the University of Hawaii Cancer Center found that eating a high-quality plant-rich diet that includes whole grains, vegetables, and fruits may prevent cognitive impairment even when people start that diet in their late 50s and 60s. Yeah, it's important to make sure you're getting enough protein, fats, complex carbohydrates. Just because you cut out or even cut back on meat, though, is not a license to eat whatever you want. Focus on eating whole, real foods. I'm Dr. Sanjay Gupta, helping you live a better life.
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12: A better life with Dr. Sanjay Gupta.
13: I'm feeling lucky to have my college-age kids home with me for a few weeks this summer. And one of the things I know we're going to be talking about, AI. I've started to use it more often at the hospital to get fresh takes on patient problems that I'm trying to solve. And for my girls, well, I know that they are navigating college now with these new powerful tools, something frankly that you and I couldn't have even imagined when we were in school. But while it may be tempting to outsource your studying and your work to these large language models, I beg you not to. And that's because AI chatbots tend to reproduce what researchers call weird viewpoints. That's an acronym. Western, educated, industrialized, rich, and democratic. Look, AI isn't going away. And admittedly, it can be a really powerful tool. But you don't want it doing your thinking for you. I'm Dr. Sanjay Gupta, helping you live a better life.
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1: 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Good morning. It is now 6 o'clock and 65 degrees. We've got the heat coming this week, that's for sure. Full forecast coming up in a couple of minutes. Here's your 105-second update.
2: It sure hasn't happened a lot. Good morning. Back-to-back triple-digit days are possible Thursday and Friday. Extreme heat warnings have been issued by the National Weather Service. Channel 10 is reporting it was a driving lesson gone terribly wrong. Three dead as a car careens into the Seekonk River off Taft Street in Pawtucket. And the president is demanding the Senate pass elections reform after the Supreme Court rejects calls to ban states from accepting mail-in voting after Elections Day. In sports, the Red Sox winning streak is a season high 5, a 6-3 series opening doubling up of the Nats at Fenway last night. Foxborough's delivered the biggest World Cup upset as Paraguay stuns Germany in penalty kicks on Monday. I'm Bill Haberman.
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7: No major issues to contend with on 95 or 195 getting in and out of Providence. 95 northbound and a little bit heavy past 295 in Attleboro. Both sides of 195 are looking good between Fall River and Fairhaven. I'm Robin Murphy with your Right Now Traffic.
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11: An extreme heat warning in effect from Wednesday through the 4th of July on Saturday. For today, sunshine, high temperatures this afternoon reaching the middle 80s inland and 70s at the beaches. Tonight, partly cloudy, warm and humid, chance of a scattered shower or thunderstorm. Late night temperatures upper 60s to around 70.

0: Sunshine, hot, humid on Wednesday. Highs between 90 and 95. Excessive heat both Thursday and Friday. Both days, high temperatures approaching 100 degrees. I'm 12 News Chief Meteorologist Tony Petracca for Light 105.
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6: Who are you protecting? 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
1: Coming up this hour with Heather and Maddie, well, we got to talk about a bunch of things. We got to start the morning off right, make our way over to the Olympics next hour, and we definitely need to chat about what I saw on the way in. Something tells me you saw it also.
6: I did. I might surprise you with my thoughts on it.
1: Okay. Strawberry moon forever.
6: Let me take you down.

0: Heather and Maddie on Light 105. It is now 6:08. There's Santana. They were with the Doobie Brothers last night at the Xfinity Center. Maybe you were there. Maybe you were there because you actually won tickets here on Light 105. That would be kind of cool, right?
1: Yeah.
0: So, how was it? Let us know. How was the traffic also with the World Cup going on nearby at Gillette Stadium as well? Paraguay beat Germany, and that was a shocker for a lot of people.
1: Upset.
0: Right?
1: Upset. That was a big upset. The biggest upset of the tournament, according to Bill Haberman. It happened right here in Boston.
0: Look at that. All right.
1: Surprise, surprise.
0: I want to talk about something that was in the sky on the way in this morning, and some of you may have seen it. It's now no longer visible, but it was starting at 7:57 p.m. last night through the evening, and we're talking about the first full moon of summer, known as the strawberry moon.
1: Now, you've dragged me outside, if you're a regular listener and maybe viewer on our socials of Heather and Maddie, you're an H&M-er, you might realize that for the past 5 years, however long I've been doing this, you've been dragging me outside for various celestial events to a consistent letdown. Things that I view as a waste of time.
0: A letdown.
1: Usually a pinprick in the sky that you can barely see.
0: Yeah.
1: Completely underwhelming. And you drag me out at 4:40 in the morning to see nothing.
0: Mm.
1: I must tell you, something happened this morning that may surprise you, Heather Gersten.
0: Go.
1: And once again, a Heather and Maddie synchronicity of epic proportions. I'm driving over the Barrington Bridge this morning, minding my own business with my music on shuffle. What comes on my shuffle as I come over the bridge?
0: Tell me.
1: This little ditty. I'm not thinking anything of it because I love the Beatles. They're ubiquitous on my list.
2: Let me take you down.
1: As I looked into the sky, I see a bright strawberry moon, and I remembered you reporting on the strawberry moon, and I became moved. I became moved.
0: Oh my goodness.
1: And
0: this is a good day.
1: Reached out of my car vehicle.
0: Yes.
1: My truck, I got a flat auto by.
0: Oh, okay.
1: And I snapped an arty picture while driving.
0: Yes.
1: That's how moved I was.
0: That is.
1: So, congratulations, Heather. You finally, with the help of the Beatles, won me over in a celestial event. I thought it was quite beautiful, a little haunting. The fact that Strawberry Fields came on while I'm looking at the strawberry
0: moon.
1: That's
0: pretty amazing.
1: That's pretty amazing.
0: That's like my story of driving into New York City from New Jersey with New York State of Mind by Billy Joel.
1: Right.
0: Popping on the radio with a gorgeous sunrise behind the New York skyline.
1: To which Billy Joel said, yeah, cool.
0: I did tell him that story and he went, that's really nice.
1: No, I get that all the time.
0: Okay. So now that you want to rain on that parade,
1: a little underwhelmed. I just wanted him to react a little bit better. That's all, because I love you.
0: Yeah,
1: I wanted him to go, oh, you know what? That's so nice. I'm really touched by
0: that. Why does he sound like that when you're talking Billy Joel?
1: It's what I hear.
0: Can we focus on the fact that the strawberry moon was amazing this morning? So you've taken a picture. I took a picture as well. Mm-hmm. And the pictures, honestly, don't do it justice.
1: No, it never does.
0: It never does.
1: The iPhone, as wonderful as it is, photography-wise, cannot capture celestial events well.
0: Well, I have a better phone than you do for taking pictures.
1: Yes.
0: We can all say that about the nice Android. Thank you. And still didn't capture it. You need like a telescopic lens.
1: What's wild is with my time on Skinwalker Ranch and all the high strangeness that seems to follow me around with my sightings, look closely at the three mysterious objects in my picture next to the moon. It could be George, John, and I don't know who the third would be because Paul and Ringo are still
0: alive. A full strawberry moon was 100% lit last night, right before 8 o'clock.
1: So was Heather. What a coincidence out by the pool last night.
0: It's the seventh full moon of 2026 and the first full moon, I'm not listening to you, of astronomical summer.
1: Right.
0: Yes.
1: You did a full focus on the moon.
0: You know what? I was feeling really good about talking about the moon, and like here we are 4 minutes into this convo, and I'm not feeling good anymore. You deflated me faster than you've deflated me in quite some time.
3: Literally, let me take you down, Heather.
0: Oh my God.
1: And I did.
0: You can text us, by the way, and share your moon pictures, but I'm sure it won't do it justice unless you have a really nice lens.
1: Maybe the Olympics could be whose moon photo did you like? My arty, weird, strange one or your focus on the moon?
0: Yeah, that sounds like fun radio.
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5: Everything seems to be running along nicely so far on both sides of 95, getting in and out of Providence. No delays to report yet. 195 east or west approaching and moving through the work zone. That is the Washington Bridge. 610 inbound, a little busy approaching 95, but no backup yet. I'm Robin Murphy with your Right Now Traffic.
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15: A better life with Dr. Sanjay Gupta.
16: When we talk about how much exercise someone should get, current guidelines call for about 150 minutes of moderate intensity exercise or 75 minutes of vigorous intensity exercise every week. New study out of the UK makes a strong case for vigorous exercise if and when you can do it. Now, researchers determined that even little bursts of vigorous exercise can significantly reduce someone's risk of 8 different diseases: dementia, type 2 diabetes, fatty liver disease, chronic respiratory disease, chronic kidney disease, immune-mediated inflammatory diseases, major cardiovascular events, and atrial fibrillation. We're not talking about complicated training programs here. Just work with what you can into your everyday life. If you are breathless and unable to speak in complete sentences, then you've hit the mark. I'm Dr. Sanjay Gupta, helping you live a better life.
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1: La, la, la, la. Hey, what? Heather, hand me my loofah.
0: This is awkward. What? Why are you showering in the studio?
1: Oh, because there's a new study about showering. You need to know something very important.
0: All right. Details next.
1: I can't reach this spot.

0: Olivia Dean and Man I Need on Light 105 with Heather and Maddie. Here's a couple things that you should know today. First of all, Win, Lose, or Drive is going to resume today, giving you a chance to qualify to win a brand new Lincoln from Flood Lincoln of Narragansett. 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Details at light105.com. We had three qualifiers yesterday. And if you do qualify, you also get Water Whiz tickets and Block Island Ferry passes. So it's very cool. The other thing that you need to know is that Maddie lost our golf bet yesterday, and so I brought in my Minion costumes, and as a penalty, the breakfast eating that's going to happen today will happen while you're wearing one of the Minion costumes to celebrate the brand new Minions movie that opens tomorrow.
1: You know what's wicked funny is that we've done two golf bets, and I've lost them both to you.
0: Yeah.
1: Which is... And this is another reason Maddie doesn't gamble, everyone.
0: Right, exactly.
1: Sometimes the more information you have, the worse off you are as a bettor.
0: Knowledge isn't always power.
1: Well, right. It is in this case.
0: So why were you showering just moments ago here at Light 105?
1: Do you use your hands in the shower, Heather?
0: Wow, hit me with the personal question immediately. Do I shower with my hands?
1: Headline.
0: Okay.
1: This morning, actually last night.
0: Uh-huh.
1: Here's what you should know if you use your hands to clean your body in the shower.
0: Okay.
1: Let's talk about our bodies, everybody, over your yogurt. Think about Heather and I in the shower.
0: Everyone. Okay. So
1: what?
0: Everybody showers. Some people should do it more often than they do.
1: Looking your way, Europe.
0: They shower differently there,
1: yeah,
0: for sure.
1: Mm-hmm.
0: Definitely. So now dermatologists have all gotten together and the majority of them say that you should be using your hands.
1: According to this article, I believe it was HuffPost. I don't know who originally did it. Maybe them. Some dermatologists were asked about this very issue. Washcloths, loofahs, cleaning, apparati. Are they better than just your good old-fashioned... Manos, your hands, Heather. Well, dermatologists, they believe, would maybe perhaps be in favor of washing with just your hands.
0: I'm not surprised.
1: I definitely am a hands person. I have one.
0: You are a little handsy, baby. I'm just kidding.
1: It's well known in the radio industry.
0: I wouldn't be proud of that. No, I think that, all right, so I'm going to say it's because loofahs and washcloths don't get washed often enough, like sanitized, and so they carry bacteria.
1: Quote, since loofahs and the like are rarely washed, they can harbor bacteria.
0: Oh my goodness.
1: As if you read the report, Heather.
0: I should be a dermatologist. I also think that with your own hands, you can feel the parts that are extra grimy and might need a little extra love.
1: I'm going to tell you a little story about young Maddie Blake. A long time ago, and I mean, I was a kid. We had a loofah-type apparati hanging in the Blake estate
0: A communal
1: shower.
0: Loofah?
1: Well.
0: Oh, no.
1: And I went to use it. I think it was just mine at the time. Because it had like a, it was like a Mr. Bubble uh-huh. washing loofah, you know,
0: right.
1: And Amy had my sister.
0: Little race car.
1: Right.
0: Yeah,
1: my sister had her own things going
0: Barbie,
1: on.
0: Yeah. Right,
1: probably like Sean Cassidy loofah.
0: Oh my God. Did they make those? I missed out.
1: Ronnie probably had a Black Sabbath sponge.
0: Yeah.
1: Yeah. We all had our own things.
0: That was full of LSD.
1: And one day I went to use it, mine, and I was like, what's that smell? And it smelled like a mildewy towel.
0: Blech.
1: And from that day on, as a kid, I said, I'm not using this stuff.
0: Yeah.
1: I kind of inherently knew. I'm like, that's not good.
0: Oh, wow.
1: I was like 12.
0: That a boy at 12 years old made a clean decision?
1: Mm-hmm.
0: That's shocking. Yeah, it definitely has bacteria.
1: So ever since that day, I've just used my hands, and I feel like I'm very clean. Now, I do have a brush hanging in the shower. For those times where maybe there's space I can't reach in my lower back or something on my back, I'll occasionally use the brush. Or if, like, I've been doing yard work and something's caked on me, like a dirt or something sticky, like working in the pool, sometimes you get weird grease on you, I'll scrub it with the brush if needed.
0: You ever do the surgeon scrub?
1: What's that?
0: Like when you wash your hands.
1: Oh, sure.
0: you know,
1: down
0: like,
1: to, like up to the like forearms.
0: Like you were gardening and you're nervous that you went anywhere near poison ivy. So you're just like.
1: Ugh. And then I walk around holding up my hands wet like a surgeon. Right. Yeah. Pre-op surgeon. Doctor. Yes. Yeah.
0: Mm-hmm. Yes.
1: I have Colleen come in and put on gloves on my hands. Yes.
0: You know, what? I'm trying to figure. Yeah, I guess. But it's funny because I use a bar of soap. Yep. So, like, I don't know if my hands are touching me, but the bar of soap is in my hands.
1: Wait, say that again. I don't know if the hands...
0: Like, so I pick up my soap,
1: right,
0: and I'm doing soap. And so my hands aren't technically touching me. It's the soap
1: right,
0: touching me.
1: Correct.
0: Even though it's in my hand, so I might have, like, finger swiping.
1: Right. You don't want finger swiping.
0: Swiper, no swiping.
1: Right.
0: Yeah. All right, well...
1: But here's the thing, man.
0: Yeah.
1: What cleans the soap, man?
0: Nothing. Eventual water. All right, I feel like we've shared a lot right now. Like, this is very intimate, talking about our habits in the shower.
1: One doctor said you can get an adequate clean day-to-day just using your hands.
0: Okay, so ditch the loofah.
1: And don't ball them up in the corner of the shower, your loofahs and your sponges and things like that.
0: Now, I have this little tray thing.
1: Yes.
0: It cleans my Invisaligns.
1: That's you hot.
0: Know? I know. It's really hot. It like sanitizes my Invisaligns. What if I put a loofah in that thing? And then I knew it would be clean.
1: I don't know what will happen, but I'll tell you one result is I'm nauseous.
0: Okay. Well, this is fun. 401-272-5483. Let us know your shower habits. Sharing is caring with Heather and Maddie.
1: Let's get handsy, baby.
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3: Everything seems to be running along nicely so far on both sides of 95, getting in and out of Providence. No delays to report yet. 195 east or west approaching and moving through the work zone. That is the Washington Bridge. 610 inbound, a little busy approaching 95, but no backup yet. I'm Robin Murphy with your Right Now traffic.
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5: An extreme heat warning in effect from Wednesday through the 4th of July on Saturday. For today, sunshine, high temperatures this afternoon reaching the middle 80s inland and 70s at the beaches. Tonight, partly cloudy, warm and humid, chance of a scattered shower or thunderstorm. Late night temperatures upper 60s to around 70. Sunshine, hot, humid on Wednesday, highs between 90 and 95. Excessive heat both Thursday and Friday, both days high temperatures approaching 100 degrees. I'm 12 News Chief Meteorologist Tony Petrarca for Light 105.
0: Current temperature, 66 degrees at Light 105. Coming up next.
1: Do I have low tea, Heather?
0: Like Lipton iced tea, that tea?
1: It's complicated. Maybe you could help me out.
0: Okay, next on Light 105.

0: Heather and Maddie on Light 105. It is now 6:34. Good morning. Thanks so much for being with us today. You can text us anytime at 401-272-5483 and let us know what you're up to. Maybe you are dreading the heat that's on the way because you don't have AC working in your car, or maybe it's that you don't have a pool or somewhere to cool off, or you have an outside job. I feel for anybody who's like working construction. That's going to be a tough week. Maybe the boss will give people off.
1: I think there's going to be actually mandated, you know, call offs on different things.
0: Good. Yeah. That's excellent.
1: Anytime you hit triple digits, you got to start thinking about that.
0: You also, as you start getting to upper double digits, you need to start thinking about other things in your body. And so you sent me this article. Now, you haven't read it,
1: right? I have not. I just saw the headline and I thought, you know what? I've been thinking about this lately.
0: Okay.
1: And I want to get to the bottom of this. It's the factor of low T.
0: Okay.
1: In men.
0: Okay.
1: That as we age, we lose testosterone.
0: Okay.
1: And we produce estrogen. So we become, in effect, weaker. We lose muscle mass, and we become more sensitive, more emotional, and things like that. And a long time ago, I read an article about men's strength, and it was something like, and I'm exaggerating here for point of emphasis, but it was something to the effect of like post-35, you lose, you know, a pound of muscle a year, whatever it was, some ridiculous figure. But I was just like, that always haunted me. Like, oh gosh, like I have to work out four times as hard at 54 for less gain than I did when I was 34.
0: Right.
1: And that always stays with me and it bothers me. So lately, I told you I've been a little down lately because of some losses professionally and personally. And I go, oh my gosh. And like, I keep welling up with tears at different things. And I'm like, is that normal aging?
0: Of course it is.
1: Or is it low T?
0: Okay.
1: So I don't like it.
0: What you're saying is when you're in your 20s, you're like this.
1: Yes.
0: And now you're like this.
1: Yeah. Yep.
0: Okay.
1: I'm goat boy.
0: So.
1: Baby goat.
0: Maybe you need to go talk to your doctor about your low T.
1: Why do that when I can go to my radio partner?
0: Okay. Well, I'm no expert. I mean, obviously, I don't know what I'm doing, but I pretend I do on a regular basis. And I am certainly a woman that's now dealing with my own issues as being a 55-year-old woman. So I'm on a pill, I'm on a patch,
1: all this stuff. Hot in here.
0: I know. It's all right. So what do you want to know?
1: Like, I saw this article and it said, here's some warning signs that you might have low T, and I figured if you read them to me, I could check them off or figure out if I'm okay.
0: Okay. Here goes nothing.
1: I think there's like five things on the list or something I saw.
0: Do you?
1: I'm not sure if this music is very fitting for my serious medical issue, but go ahead.
0: I think it fits perfectly. Do you suffer from fatigue and reduced self-confidence?
1: I'm going to say...
0: Yes. Okay, let's move on.
1: Not fatigue as much, because I'm still pretty spazzy. I have a high motor, but I've definitely, the self-confidence thing's been creeping in.
0: Oh, really?
1: Last couple of years, yeah.
0: Well,
1: you start going like, who's going to hire, when Oak ends, who's going to hire me? I'm 54. Oh, you know, you start thinking those thoughts. Is that normal aging thinking, or is that low T? Can I get a shot and be like, I'm the man. What's the next show, baby?
0: Do you suffer from low mood and reduced cognitive function?
1: Yes. My brain does not work like it used to.
0: Struggling to focus on complex tasks. You've never been able to do that.
1: That's true.
0: No, actually, the only time that you seem to...
1: Don't do it.
0: Laser focus in is when you're trying to learn your lines for your TV show.
1: That is true.
0: Yeah.
1: And that has gotten harder, I must admit.
0: Okay.
1: I have to work a little harder to lock those...
0: Well, you do lock in sometimes.
1: I do.
0: And you're being very creative over there. And I've learned over the years that I need to just let you go. Oh my God, are you kidding?
1: What do you mean?
0: Yeah. So like, all right. So you're writing a game like for the Wheel of Fun. And you're over there. And I go to like ask you a question and you don't even hear me.
1: I got the haze going.
0: You don't even hear me. That's when I decide to tell you my passwords for all my accounts. You don't even know.
1: But then I play like out of nowhere Mambo Number 5 with me going, ah! You know what I mean? Or something like that. And you go, okay, it was worth it.
0: Do you suffer from stalled progress and prolonged recovery?
1: Yes. Physically, yes. My recovery takes longer now.
0: Okay.
1: Post-workout, I hurt for like 2 days.
0: Ah. Testosterone is a foundation to tissue repair and post-exercise. Replenishment. All right. Oh, no. What? This is way too personal. What? No.
1: No, not a problem.
0: In fact, two of the signs.
1: You can't read?
0: Yeah, I can't read.
1: I think we can do the math.
0: Okay.
1: On what it may be.
0: Yeah.
1: And let's just say no. That because I honestly would tell you if there was an issue in that department, I would say.
2: Ba, na.
1: I can't even.
0: So
1: everything's ripe.
0: All right. And the desire for ripeness.
1: Oh, yeah. So that's a good sign because
0: yeah.
1: I might be actually regressing in that way. You know what I mean?
0: Like okay.
1: Teenage, like I'm 19 over here.
0: Okay.
1: But that has more to do with I'm home.
0: I mean, it is summertime. We got to worry about sharks.
1: Yeah, maybe Max needs to go to the beach with his friends or something.
0: All right, maybe you don't need to talk to the doctor about your low testosterone.
1: Well, everything else is pointing in that direction.
0: Right, but you also just could be a whiny man.
1: Oh, my God.
0: Oh, wait, was that out loud?
1: Wow. I am going to talk to my doctor. I want a little, maybe a little tea supplement.
0: You know what? It's always good to talk to your doctor. Why don't you call them today and they'll book you an appointment for November?

0: We make washing dishes much more enjoyable. 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Oh, and you're welcome.
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3: Both sides of 95, we've got moderate volume in and out of downtown Providence. Southbound is fairly heavy after the Cohasset Road overpass, heading down towards Route 4. 195 eastbound, under the speed limit a bit, approaching the Washington Bridge. Westbound, busy moving past Broadway. It is a slow ride on the 610 inbound, starting before the Toby Street overpass, heading out to 95. I'm Robin Murphy with your Right Now Traffic.
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5: We talk a lot here about ultra-processed foods and the many ways in which they can negatively impact your health. They've been linked to weight gain, obesity, type 2 diabetes, cardiovascular disease, even cancer. And now a new study out of UCSF found that high ultra-processed food intake was associated with something called intramuscular fat, which is exactly what it sounds like. That's fat inside your muscles, which can cause them to become weaker. Now, in this particular study, the researchers noticed more wear and tear and pain in people's knees because of weakened thigh muscles. Cutting back on ultra-processed foods isn't easy. The CDC estimates at least half the calories in our diet come from ultra-processed foods. But if you're looking to eat cleaner, cutting out sugar-sweetened beverages, that may be the best number one thing you can do to try and get started. I'm Dr. Sanjay Gupta, helping you live a better life.
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17: 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This is Denise from East Providence. 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

0: Miles Smith and a song called Stargazing on Light 105. We were moon gazing this morning. Maybe you saw the strawberry moon overnight. It was very cool. It was low. It was big. It was kind of pinkish. And here we go. First full moon of summertime. Summer 2026. We are now at the very last day of June, and we are about to have a massive heat wave. Now, you may have been seeing the stories out of Europe last week where you saw that everyone was like, oh my God, this is crazy, crazy kind of heat. And it's coming our way starting tomorrow and then in through Saturday. So that's multiple days of being able to feel like we're in like triple digits. And that's not fun.
1: Glenn Fryett, baby. Give me the sax solo. The heat is on.
0: Now, you know how I feel about really hot weather. I don't like it. I don't think my genetic makeup allows me to function well in it. And Dylan has the same thing. Like, Jack is fine, but Dylan and I both have that feeling of like, ugh.
1: Strange, because we know how you feel about extremely hot weather, but we don't know your feelings about extremely hot men. Don't answer. Being sarcastic. An extreme heat warning is in effect for 10 a.m. Wednesday morning through 8 p.m. Saturday evening for inland areas. An extreme heat watch continues for southern Rhode Island. Excessive heat and humidity could lead its way to heat index values well over 100 degrees. Now, I say, bring every inch of that temperature.
0: You love it?
1: I love it. I like being hot.
0: There's
1: and
0: no
1: sweaty
0: way.
1: And put out, and not for extended periods of time, mind you.
0: Yeah.
1: But a couple days of summer weather where I'm sweating.
0: But like 100?
1: Yeah.
0: I can understand 80. It feels good on your body. But 100, where you can't even breathe in the air around you, it sounds miserable.
1: Maybe it's a cure-all for low T. I don't know. But it's kind of like that sultry feeling, like, oh, you know, sitting on the front porch like the southern lawyer. I'm into it.
0: Okay.
1: It's so the cold that gets
0: you. Don't
1: me.
0: Mind being sweaty?
1: No.
0: Oh, God.
1: As long as I have option to cool off, like a nighttime shower.
0: Right. Okay, so let me ask you something.
1: Yes.
0: Okay.
1: Mm-hmm. Which so, I would use my hands, by the way.
0: No,
1: well,
0: stop.
1: Well, we earlier said use your hands in the shower to clean yourself.
0: I'm going to ask, are there things that we need to be very vigilant about right now?
1: Yes. And let me just go back really quick. I say, use my hands to clean myself in the shower. We got a text from Lee who says, quotes, Sean Cassidy loofah with all laughing emojis. Thank you. You're welcome.
0: Uh-huh.
1: Yes. You must be careful of course, as we always say when things like this happen, check in on your neighbors, especially if they're elderly. Of course, pets. Want to be careful. I got to give Rocky another little shave down, in fact. Do you know I bought a pet expensive, like what the groomers use?
0: Yeah.
1: What do you call it? Trimmer.
0: Yeah.
1: Like a pet special trimmer.
0: So you're going to give
1: I've
0: Rocky
1: been shaving
0: his
1: him down, yeah.
0: shaves?
1: Because last time we took him to the groomer, he got a cut in his neck and it got infected. There's a whole thing.
0: Oh,
1: like,
0: boy.
1: We're not doing it anymore.
0: Okay.
1: So we do it ourselves and he needs another one. So
0: the doggy Floby?
1: Yeah. If you've got a dog with like thick hair, you might want to get him a haircut before
0: okay.
1: next couple days.
0: I mean, we're running out of time here. All right. Extra water for the pets.
1: Yep.
0: Make sure they are inside and not mm-hmm. staying outside. I don't even like them outside all the time anyway.
1: Right.
0: When you say to check on your neighbors, that means...
1: I mean, lecherously peer in through their windows.
0: No, because there are some people that are like, I don't want to go in there because I don't know what I'm going to find. And then I'm going to have to deal with it. We all know what that's like, right?
1: Depends on the neighbor, I suppose.
0: Right, right.
1: Sometimes you just leave well enough alone.
0: Yeah. All right. No, how about this?
1: Like if your neighbor's going, I really love the heat. It brings out my testosterone. Stay away from that guy.
0: You're full of good advice today.
1: Thank you.
0: What? No mowing the lawn. Like, what are we doing?
1: Well,
0: you can take the next, either you do it today
1: okay.
0: or you, and then right. do it again on Sunday. But
1: duly
0: like,
1: noted.
0: Yeah. Like over the next 4 days. Why? I'm actually worried about everybody who's going to go like sit like on the common in Boston for the fireworks on Saturday.
1: Oh, because it's
0: going to
1: be so hot.
0: That sounds bad. Well, I think that Boston EMS is going to have their work cut out for them.
1: Yeah, maybe we need to shut that down.
0: Hi, you know, here's my advice. Let's just buy the world rocket pops.
1: Now,
0: they make things all better.
1: That's practical thinking.
0: Thank you.
1: That's something that can actually be done.
0: What else would we want? Rocket Pops, Dell's Lemonade. Thinking of things that cool you off. We talked about ice cream yesterday.
1: Yes.
0: Right?
1: I'll tell you one thing. Don't go swimming on the North Shore.
0: Why?
1: Because there was a sewage break and they closed all the beaches. Oh.
0: And there's sharks around Block Island. So
1: yeah, good times.
0: And I just heard about a woman who was swimming in a river in Florida and got attacked by an alligator.
1: Fantastic.
0: Maybe you should just shower with your hands.
1: Maybe just stay inside and shower.
0: All right. I don't know if any of this past hour has been helpful for anyone, but we could.
1: Nothing.
0: We could have saved at least one life. Like Richard from Cranston. Did you see his text?
1: No. What'd he say?
0: He's no longer going to use a face cloth in the shower. He's going to use his hands.
1: Oh, see, we changed a life.
0: One person.
1: As we've learned, just wait a year and they're going to say that using your hands in the shower is deadly.
0: Right. And there could be alligators.
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1: 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Good morning. It is currently 69 degrees. Full forecast coming up in just a couple of minutes. Here's your 105 second update.
2: Was a driving lesson gone horribly wrong? Good morning. That's what a family member is telling Channel 10. Three are dead as a car crashes into the Seekonk River, not far from Pawtucket's Tidewater Landing. National Weather Service now issuing extreme heat warnings for interior southern New England. Back-to-back triple digit heat is coming Thursday and Friday. Meetings expected today in Doha as the U.S. and Iran back away from the brink of renewed fighting in the Persian Gulf. In sports, Paraguay stuns Germany in penalty kicks as Foxborough delivers the World Cup's biggest upset to this point. Red Sox winning streak is a season-high 5 as they beat the Nats at Fenway last night 6-3. I'm Bill Haberman.
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4: 195 eastbound slows down between Gano Street and the Washington Bridge. Westbound, you've got moderate to heavy volume before and after Broadway. 95 southbound is a pretty heavy ride, too. After Smithfield Ave, heading down through the merge with 146 south. Heavy again past the Cohesit Road overpass, heading towards Route 4. Northbound 95, busy. No backup, though, getting in and out of Providence. 610 inbound, slow going past the Toby Street overpass, heading towards 95. I'm Robin Murphy with your Right Now Traffic.
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5: An extreme heat warning in effect from Wednesday through the 4th of July on Saturday. For today, sunshine, high temperatures this afternoon reaching the middle 80s inland and 70s at the beaches. Tonight, partly cloudy, warm and humid, chance of a scattered shower or thunderstorm. Late night temperatures upper 60s to around 70. Sunshine, hot, humid on Wednesday, highs between 90 and 95. Excessive heat both Thursday and Friday, both days high temperatures approaching 100 degrees. I'm 12 News Chief Meteorologist Tony Petracca for Light 105.
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6: Somebody got distracted by golf yesterday and made that sound, and that may or may not show up later in the show in another capacity. Coming up this hour, we will have Heather's in Hollywood, and then we're going to divide the show. Team Heather against Team Maddie. We call it the Olympics. It happens every Tuesday morning here at Light 105. Whose team will you be on today? That's the question, right? I got to tell you what Ed Sheeran did also.

0: Heather and Maddie on Light 105. It is now 7:09. Ed Sheeran is one of those guys that enjoys a good pop over, you know, surprise, hello, I'm here, and does it with strangers and says, okay, well, this is kind of cool. And he's got his little ukulele and he starts playing for people. Sometimes it's even the bigger guitar, Maddie.
1: Yeah.
0: But I guess he showed up at a wedding recently. There was a bride who saw that he was performing nearby at the same night they were getting married, and she got a message to him via social media and said, please stop by my wedding and crash it. And he did.
1: Oh, that reminds me of the time I was getting married to Colleen in 1999 there at Willowbend on Cape Cod, and I happened to see an artist was playing a little show down the street. His name, of course, was Zamfir, Master of the Pan Flute. And I walked by, and I occasioned by into the bar. I said, Mr. Zamfir, would you...
0: How long do I let the story go? Yeah, I think we're done.
1: I was wondering.
2: Now, here's Heather's in Hollywood on Light 105.
0: Oh my goodness, I have Taylor Swift news to share with you.
1: What?
0: I know.
1: Oh my gosh.
0: Taylor and Travis possibly getting married at Madison Square Garden later this week. And so there's more indication that there is in fact a wedding happening there. And the reason why is because trucks have now been seen entering the area, which means that they need to build sets and things like that. And these aren't just any trucks. These are trucks that have gone out of their way to hide the logos on the side so that no one can look them up, you know?
1: The more you try to hide it, the bigger story you're creating.
0: I know, but if you see, like, okay, say, for example, like Riverhead Building Supply was hired to, like, go and do some work there and put it in windows and doors, right? And so they would block out the side of the truck so that no one could then go, let's hack into Riverhead Building Supply system and find out if they have a deal with Taylor Swift. I know. These are the things. Or maybe
1: it's self-fulfilling. You know what I mean? Like the whole, like, we have to hide. It's making it bigger purposefully.
0: I agree.
1: And everyone's falling for it.
0: I agree. Yeah, we're falling for it. And again, this could be the greatest decoy story ever. Really. Like, they're in Montana somewhere on Tom Selleck's ranch. Right. Just having a nice wedding.
1: Like a misdirect.
0: We'll see. It's hard to tell what's going on, but there's more and more talk, obviously, about, you know, who's performing there, who's invited, how many people have signed a non-disclosure form, and will they adhere to it? How many people will be sued for talking? You know, things like that.
1: All right. Right now, you're getting married now, Heather Gerson now.
0: Correct.
1: Or let's say renewing your vows for the sake of argument. You get one artist to play at your wedding or vow renewal. Money's no object. They'll do it. Who is it? Go.
0: It's
1: singing at your wedding.
0: Singing at my wedding?
1: Yes.
0: Steve Perry.
1: Okay. Really?
0: Yeah.
1: Now?
0: Yes.
1: You sure about that?
0: Yes.
1: Are you sure about
0: yes,
1: that?
0: I'm sure about it.
1: We're not in a time machine here.
0: No, I understand. I think that he's still got it. He just has to stay within range.
1: All right. Mine's easy.
0: The Black Crowes.
1: No.
0: What?
1: Corey Feldman.
0: Oh, my goodness.
1: You're going to have a good time.
0: Well, it's a good thing you already did that vowel removal.
1: Shout out, Father Tim. I love you.
0: Okay. BTS has broken a 7-year Billboard box score record previously held by the Rolling Stones. The K-pop group grossed $127.8 million and sold a whole bunch of tickets during their shows in May, surpassing the Stones' $95 million monthly record from August of 2019. So that's something I'd brag about for a long time.
1: Can you imagine the Rolling Stones are still talking about touring?
0: Yes.
1: Like they're going to keep going.
0: Their new song just came out this week. Their new album is coming out in 2 weeks.
1: I mean, my goodness.
0: Well, some people realize that once they stop doing what they love, then wah, wah, wah.
1: Do you know my brother Ronnie and I saw the first concert at the, what is now Gillette Stadium, the Rolling Stones. And it was one of the great nights of my life. It was so fun.
0: Well, look at that.
1: That's right.
0: Clive Davis was remembered yesterday in Midtown Manhattan. They had his funeral and a whole bunch of celebrities were there, including people that he discovered. Dionne Warwick, Jennifer Hudson, Alicia Keys, Barry Manilow, Bruce Springsteen. Kenny G even did a clarinet solo.
1: No.
0: You keep talking about Zamfir, Master of the Pan Flute.
1: That's right. Clearly influenced.
0: Yes.
1: And don't forget, Slim Whitman sold more albums than the Beatles and Elvis combined.
0: Yeah. All right.
1: According to the infomercials of our youth.
0: Well, yeah, you never know. Oh, and did I mention that the Minions movie is opening tomorrow and that a lot of people are excited about it? Minions and Monsters? And so I did bring in my Minion costumes today.
1: I received
0: from Halloween
1: a cease and desist from the Minions people. I'm no longer allowed to comment.
0: I don't think that's true. So that will be happening during this show today. And by the way, there's this girl. Her name is Ella Mott.
1: Okay.
0: And she can sing like a Minion. She's on TikTok singing like a Minion all the time.
1: Not annoying.
0: And they had a Minion singing contest the other night at the premiere of the movie.
1: I missed it.
0: I know. Well, here you go then.
1: I can't.
0: What, you can't handle it?
1: Tell me I'm alone. Will someone back me up on this?
0: Okay, that you can't handle the Minion stuff?
1: Oh, my God.
0: Well, she wasn't even the winner. This was the winner.
1: Okay.
0: It's Minionese. It's banana talk. Oh my God, this is awesome. I just found Maddie's crib tonight. Heather and Maddie mornings,
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3: 195 eastbound slows down between Gano Street and the Washington Bridge. Westbound, you've got moderate to heavy volume before and after Broadway. 95 southbound is a pretty heavy ride, too. After Smithfield Ave, heading down through the merge with 146 south. Heavy again past the Cohesit Road overpass, heading towards Route 4. Northbound 95, busy. No backup, though, getting in and out of Providence. 610 inbound, slow going past the Toby Street overpass, heading towards 95. I'm Robin Murphy with your Right Now traffic.
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8: A better life with Dr. Sanjay Gupta.
9: When we talk about how much exercise someone should get, current guidelines call for about 150 minutes of moderate intensity exercise or 75 minutes of vigorous intensity exercise every week. New study out of the UK makes a strong case for vigorous exercise if and when you can do it. Now, researchers determined that even little bursts of vigorous exercise can significantly reduce someone's risk of 8 different diseases: dementia, type 2 diabetes, fatty liver disease, chronic respiratory disease, chronic kidney disease, immune-mediated inflammatory diseases, major cardiovascular events, and atrial fibrillation. We're not talking about complicated training programs here. Just work with what you can into your everyday life. If you are breathless and unable to speak in complete sentences, then you've hit the mark. I'm Dr. Sanjay Gupta, helping you live a better life.
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1: It's time for the Heather and Maddie Olympics.
0: Now, your task is to listen to what we're about to argue about and decide which team you're on. The debate today has to do with something that is all over the news. However, some of you don't want it to be all over the news because you're sick of it. We're talking about the wedding of Taylor Swift and Travis Kelce, allegedly happening in just days. How are you feeling about it? If you listen to this show, you know Team Heather. We're all about it. We want the details. We want to know what truck's arriving, what they're building, who's invited, who is singing, who didn't get invited, things like that. It amazes me. Team Maddie over there is so done. If another Travis and Taylor story shows up in your newsfeed, Maddie, you're out.
2: I don't even mind her that much. Look, we took a lovely country singer who has a great talent at tapping into teen and preteen age girls' angst. And she's a wonderful songwriter and a lovely singer. Fine. Great. She's exploded into something that nobody expected, and that happens too. Elvis, the like, fine, whatever. Don't care, that's lovely. I think that part of it's great.
0: It's a phenomenon.
2: Can't stand him. And now we live under the Swift industrial complex, the Swift regime that we all must kowtow to. I say nay. I don't care about the deets of her wedding.
0: And you don't want to hear it anymore.
2: Nope.
0: It shows up.
2: Done.
0: In your social media newsfeed, and you're like, ugh, your stomach turns.
2: When he talks and does interviews, I can't. It's like Minion singing to me.
0: They were going to get married, though. I called it from the very beginning. This one was different. It felt different. They're going to have kids, too, and
2: you
0: people are
2: going to
0: be all over this.
2: I'll give you that. You did call it.
0: And I still believe that January, they're going to announce that she's pregnant.
2: Regime end?
0: It won't end. But do you want it to end?
2: The marriage? That's a whole separate thing. I meant the Taylor Swift thing.
0: That's what I'm talking about. It's never going to go away. People are like consumed with it. Now, will you hide the stories from your newsfeed when you see them?
2: I've tried to jerry-rig my algorithm.
0: And it's not working.
2: So there's more golf swings and less Tay-Tay wed-wed.
0: Right.
2: But there's nothing you can do. Again, we're under the regime. We're under the Taylor Swift Industrial Complex.
0: Okay.
2: The SIC, Swift Industrial Complex.
0: So what we want you to do is let us know. Can you get excited about everything that's going on? Are you like, that's an interesting take on this? Or are you like, shut up, everybody?
2: Now, I'll tell you what we are interested in Camp Blake is the deets of the prenup. That I'll dive into. Maybe a Heather Games about the prenup details.
0: You know what? That would be great because we're still talking about it. So I don't really mind. But I know that people are definitely, definitely all in their feels about this. So that's what we want to know today. Taylor and Travis, wedding deets, you want them? Team Heather. Can't stand it. Makes you nauseous. Team Maddie.
2: I didn't care about my own wedding details.
0: That's probably going to be a common denominator today.
2: Truly.
0: Okay. All right. It's the Heather and Maddie Olympics. Vote on Facebook, Instagram, or text us 401-272-5483.
2: Maddie, do you want the little chocolate hearts in a box as favors? Or should we do little flowers? I'm like, oh my God.
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3: 195 eastbound slows down between Gano Street and the Washington Bridge. Westbound, you've got moderate to heavy volume before and after Broadway. 95 southbound is a pretty heavy ride, too. After Smithfield Ave, heading down through the merge with 146 south. Heavy again past the Cohesit Road overpass, heading towards Route 4. Northbound 95, busy. No backup, though, getting in and out of Providence. 610 inbound, slow going past the Toby Street overpass, heading towards 95. I'm Robin Murphy with your Right Now traffic.
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5: An extreme heat warning in effect from Wednesday through the 4th of July on Saturday. For today, sunshine, high temperatures this afternoon reaching the middle 80s inland and 70s at the beaches. Tonight, partly cloudy, warm and humid, chance of a scattered shower or thunderstorm. Late night temperatures upper 60s to around 70. Sunshine, hot, humid on Wednesday. Highs between 90 and 95. Excessive heat both Thursday and Friday. Both days, high temperatures approaching 100 degrees. I'm 12 News Chief Meteorologist Tony Petrarca for Light 105.
0: It is currently 69 degrees, 731 at Light 105. We'll get to your Olympics votes coming up next after Taylor Swift.

0: Heather and Maddie on Light 105. It is 7:35. We are in the middle of the Heather and Maddie Olympics. And we are asking for your help in helping us determine the winner today. Team Heather or Team Maddie. And today we've decided to pick apart the very, very hot story about Taylor and Travis getting married, possibly this week at Madison Square Garden. I cannot stop consuming all the details. So Team Heather, bring it on. Team Maddie, not so much. In fact, you hate it.
1: Yeah.
0: What is it, do you think?
2: I was going to ask you the same question. It's funny you say that. Well, it's definitely a lot of him. Like, I don't like him. I don't like his whole vibe, his style. He talks different when he's with different groups of people. He puts on this voice that I can't stand.
0: So if it was somebody else, do you think that you'd like
2: it? Yeah, absolutely.
0: Really?
2: Yeah, I think if she was marrying I think he's a huge part of it.
0: Okay.
2: I'm not a fan of him and the brother, and like that drives me more crazy than even the wedding. Like their whole fame and his wife, the other brother's wife. Like, like I have to know about Kansas City Chiefs now? Like, so some of that taps into my...
0: Okay, so it's a little bit of, like, hate for Travis.
2: Yeah, I'd be like, now I'm forced to talk about the Yankees and stuff. You know what I mean? Like, some of it's rooted in my sports
0: fandom. It's like A-Rod.
2: Right. I gotta hear about the Kansas City Chiefs.
0: Okay.
2: And, like, what they're doing. Like, stop. And some of it is just the ubiquitous, like, you know, Hollywood thing that I'm not a big fan of, as you know. But, I don't know. I was gonna ask you, what is it about? Because I know so many girls in my life who are just all into this.
0: You know what it is to me? It's a little bit like I like the royals.
2: Yeah.
0: I'm fascinated by a life that I would never have.
2: It's royal adjacent.
0: It really is. Uh-huh. In fact, I believe it's Gloria and Warwick who said, I wish they were putting this on television because she would get up early and watch it. If it was like even from far away. It's a fascination with like the Kennedys for me. It's somebody who has achieved uber fame.
2: Mm.
0: And is so wealthy and lives a life that I will never, ever, ever lead.
2: Dude,
0: and so I'm just fascinated by it. And I like her music. I like her songs for the most part, at least the ones we play here on Light 105.
2: Yeah, I have no problem with the music, really.
0: And I've always been fascinated by Hollywood stories in general, which is why I'm Heather's in Hollywood.
2: Right.
0: You know, like this is talking about celebrities, meeting celebrities. It's been fascinating me since I was little. I used to sit down and watch the lifestyles of the rich and famous.
2: Ah, right.
0: Right? With my mom. And so.
2: $4 million.
0: Right.
2: This chandelier.
0: Right.
2: In Engelbert Humperdinck's foyer, $12 million.
0: Right.
2: Lifestyles are rich and famous. Robin Leach. The great Robin Leach.
0: So let's go to Angel and Warren on the text lines. Team Maddie, who gives a beep, beep, beep, beep, beep, beep, beep, beep. Sharon and Cranston says, Team Maddie, thank you, no. Done with the Tay-Tay wedding news. I agree her story is wonderful, but I also don't like Travis, and I don't care about his wedding or this wedding or any of the details.
2: Yeah, and I must say, too, to be clear, I'm glad she's getting married. I'm happy that she's choosing marriage. I think all that's wonderful. I just don't need to know where, when, who, why, what the wedding favors are. I could care less.
0: Siobhan says, usually I can go and pick either side when it comes to the Olympics, Heather or Maddie. However, on the T-Swift wedding, I'm on team whatever. People get married every day. Why am I going to focus on the details? Big, small, Taylor and Travis are not in my personal life. I didn't get invited, so why should this be more important in my life than any other thing?
2: I will say this. I will turn the beat around on this whole thing. If this is a huge diversion... And they did something like, you know, this fits into my, we need more pranks in life, like harmless pranks when no one's hurt. What if they did this huge thing in Madison Square Garden and it was something like Corey Feldman playing on stage or something like that. And then they're just alone getting married on a beach somewhere.
0: Well, that's what I said, like on Tom Selleck's ranch in Montana where no one saw him.
2: I would love that.
0: Yeah.
2: That would be cool.
0: The only thing that I wouldn't like about that is that the amount of money that was spent on a decoy could have been going to a better cause.
2: Well,
0: that would be the only thing that would kind of bum me out.
2: Coming out of her bank account, so really, you know.
0: Yeah, I know, but still, money's money and could benefit other charities. Elena says, I'm happy for Taylor that she found happiness because she's had a lot of heartbreak, so I will listen to all the details without cringing, so I'm on Team Heather. Michelle in North Kingstown. Team Heather all the way. I am so intrigued by it. My daughter thinks I'm crazy.
2: Another one taken by the Swift Industrial Complex.
0: Oh, my God. I think it was Jessica. Mm-hmm. Was it Jess? Who said that she thinks that that's the funniest thing she's ever heard.
2: Yeah, thank you, Jess.
0: Yeah.
2: It's true. It's a thing. It's they are hard at work. The publicists. See, that's the other thing, too. I've had a little bit of experience with this in my life. Like, I've seen the publicists, what they do and how they do it.
0: Okay.
2: I got a couple friends who are famous, and I just know how they work, and I resent it. They feed to you what they want you to be into, and we all walk down their path.
0: Hmm.
2: They'll say things like, you know, people are talking and saying that blah, blah, blah. And then you go, oh, did you hear? And I was like, oh,
0: I know. Falling for it. I know. We got a 401 text here. We don't know who it is, but it says, I've been a huge Swiftie my whole life. However, I'm on Team Maddie because Taylor deserves a private moment.
2: Mm.
0: So doesn't want to hear about it because just wants it to be private for her.
2: But there's no way she wants it to be private based on all these shenanigans. If you truly wanted it to be private, truly, she could do it.
0: Yeah, but you understand that these outlets are really good, like TMZ now, but that they can find out. They went to the Marriott Marquis and got the list of people that got rooms there.
2: She could already be married. It would just have to be smaller and really private if that's what she really wanted.
0: But here's the deal. She already might be married.
2: Right.
0: And then this is just the big party.
2: Yes, absolutely. Fine.
0: But I want all the details when it happens.
2: Oh, my God.
0: All right. So let us know what you think about this. We'll tally up everything in about 2 hours from now and then reveal the winner. Right now, I think it's pretty even. It's too difficult to see a clear winner.
2: I had this imaginary conversation in my head of her and him. And he's like, someone's like, are you going to write your own vows? And he's like, okay, me write vows. And then she's like, no, I'll write them for you. I'll write them.
0: Wow.
2: You just,
0: the Travis haters are unbelievable.
2: Here's what you're going to wear. Show up on time.
0: Yep.
2: I'll handle all that.
0: It's the Heather and Maddie Olympics on Light 105.
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3: 195 eastbound, a little bit of a slowdown approaching the Washington Bridge work zone. Got some more brake lights now before and after Broadway westbound heading towards the bridge. 95 southbound right lane is tight through the merge with 146 south. It's a busy ride past the Cohasset Road overpass heading towards Route 4. Northbound busy but moving in and out of Providence. I'm Robin Murphy with your Right Now Traffic.
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11: You know, it's funny, when I think back to what the typical American dinner looked like when you and I were kids, there's usually some kind of meat featured at the center of the plate. Vegetables are there, but often thought of as a side dish. More and more, though, we are coming to realize that a plant-based diet, with little or no meat even, is going to be a healthier way to eat for just about everyone. New study out of the University of Hawaii Cancer Center found that eating a high-quality plant-rich diet that includes whole grains, vegetables, and fruits may prevent cognitive impairment even when people start that diet in their late 50s and 60s. Yeah, it's important to make sure you're getting enough protein, fats, complex carbohydrates. Just because you cut out or even cut back on meat, though, is not a license to eat whatever you want. Focus on eating whole, real foods. I'm Dr. Sanjay Gupta, helping you live a better life.
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12: Good morning. It's Late 105's Amy Potts. 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
13: If I were to ask you what makes for a good night's sleep, you'd probably say a dark, quiet room, not too many things on your mind. But every night when you go to get some Z's, how often do you really think about the temperature in your bedroom? Temperature may be one of the most underappreciated factors in sleep. That's according to the Senior Vice President of Research and Scientific Affairs at the National Sleep Foundation. We often hear about lights and screens and stress, but even modest changes in temperature and airflow can influence both how quickly you fall asleep and how deeply you stay asleep. Most experts will recommend a room temperature of 60 to 67 degrees Fahrenheit. You might also experiment with your sheets and what you actually wear to bed. Play around a bit and see what improves your sleep. You might be delightfully surprised. I'm Dr. Sanjay Gupta, helping you live a better life.
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1: 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Good morning. 72 degrees right now. The heat is coming. Full forecast coming up in just a couple of minutes. Here's your 105-second update.
2: It sure hasn't happened a lot. Good morning. Back-to-back triple-digit days are possible Thursday and Friday. Extreme heat warnings have been issued by the National Weather Service. Channel 10 is reporting it was a driving lesson gone terribly wrong. Three dead as a car careens into the Seekonk River off Taft Street in Pawtucket. And the president is demanding the Senate pass elections reform after the Supreme Court rejects calls to ban states from accepting mail-in voting after Elections Day. In sports, the Red Sox winning streak is a season high 5, a 6-3 series opening, doubling up with the Nats at Fenway last night. Foxborough's delivered the biggest World Cup upset as Paraguay stuns Germany in penalty kicks on Monday. I'm Bill Haverman.
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9: 195 westbound is slow between the state line and the Washington Bridge work zone. Eastbound is slow right from 95 heading out past Gano Street. Both sides of 95, watch for brake lights hopping onto 195 east. Southbound, mostly under the speed limit before Smithfield Ave heading into downtown, and it's a heavy ride before 117 heading for Route 4. Slow going on the 610 inbound start to finish. 146 southbound brake lights start right around Branch Avenue. I'm Robin Murphy with your Right Now Traffic.
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6: As someone who's been married nearly 25 years, I'll tell you, there's a lot of great things about having a spouse. And according to a new study out of the University of Miami Health System, marriage might even be linked to a lower risk of cancer. Why? Well, the researchers said people who are married are less likely to engage in risky behavior. They're more likely to get a nudge to go to regular preventive medicine appointments and screenings. And they have a partner to share the load of family obligations, household chores, and finances. No one is saying you should get married in the pursuit of better health. But if you are single, how can you build a strong support system to maybe get some of these same benefits? Do your own research, find out what's important, and then hold members of your squad accountable and let them hold you accountable as well. That can provide a lot of support. I'm Dr. Sanjay Gupta, helping you live a better life.
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13: An extreme heat warning in effect from Wednesday through the 4th of July on Saturday. For today, sunshine, high temperatures this afternoon reaching the middle 80s inland and 70s at the beaches. Tonight, partly cloudy, warm and humid, chance of a scattered shower or thunderstorm. Late night temperatures upper 60s to around 70. Sunshine, hot, humid on Wednesday, highs between 90 and 95. Excessive heat both Thursday and Friday, both days high temperatures approaching 100 degrees. I'm 12 News Chief Meteorologist Tony Petrarca for Light 105.
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14: Coming up this hour, we'll get to more of your votes with the Heather and Maddie Olympics. We're talking about whether or not you're sick of the Taylor and Travis wedding news, or you love it like Team Heather, Team Maddie, not so much. We also did a photo shoot behind the scenes here.
18: We didn't do a photo shoot. You took pictures of me that I didn't
14: on you.
18: Give you permission to take.
14: Okay. Wheel of Fun is coming up next, and we're going to open up the light lines and give away some journey tickets. Oh, and win, lose, or draw this hour. It's amazing.
18: Can I get out of this now, please?

0: on Light 105. I saw Voyage the other day at Indian Ranch, a Journey cover band. How'd you like to see the real thing at the Amp coming up in October? We've got a pair of tickets to give away right now. So give us a call, play a game with the Wheel of Fun if you get through. And sure enough, if you can win the game, then you'll win the tickets. 401-272-5483. Why are you laughing?
1: I was still thinking about earlier this morning, and you said you want now Steve Perry to sing your wedding. And I was just thinking of people going, oh, it's Steve Perry. Can we do the cut the cake thing, please?
0: You know what? It's always good to go to the cake anyway, so.
1: True.
0: All right, 401-272-5483. Heather and Maddie, good morning.

0: 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We're giving away journey tickets and we're headed to the light lines right now. Hi, Light 105. Who's this?
1: This is Paula.
0: Hi, Paula. Where are you from?
1: I'm from Richmond, Rhode Island.
0: Paula from Richmond. How you doing today?
1: I'm doing good. Enjoying the weather.
0: You are? How do you feel about the hot weather coming?
1: Ooh, I love the hot weather. It's a little hot, but I'll take it.
0: Okay. You'd prefer it over cold?
1: Yes, I do.
0: Well, let's spin the wheel of fun and see if we can win you some journey tickets. You ready?
1: Yes, I'm ready.
2: Paula, you're on my train in terms of temperature, but let's see if we can mind meld over this game. Today, you'll be playing H or C with H&M.
0: H or C?
1: Okay.
0: What does that stand for?
2: H or C with H&M. You see, in honor of this heat wave that we were just talking about, the wheel always knows what's going on in the news, I'm going to give you a title of a piece of pop culture. And they either depict or take place largely in a hot environment or a cold environment, H or C. So when I give you the title of said piece of pop culture, you're going to say either hot or cold. If you think it's something that takes place in the heat, you say hot. If you think it's mostly set in a cold environment, you say cold. Now, I've got 9 titles from all forms of pop culture, TV, film, books, music, stage, you name it.
0: Wow.
2: I got it. Are you ready?
1: I'm ready.
2: Hot or cold? Here we go. Heather, start that clock. 9 items on the board.
0: Ready, go.
2: The film Titanic.
1: Cold.
2: Yes. The film Mad Max.
1: Hot.
2: Yes. The song California Dreamin'.
1: Hot.
2: No. Cold. All the leaves are brown and the sky is gray. Next one. The Broadway musical In the Heights.
1: Hot.
2: Yes. The novel The Road.
1: Hot.
2: No, cold. It's a post-apocalyptic winterscape by Cormac McCarthy.
0: I wouldn't know that either.
2: Next one. The Shining.
1: Hot.
2: Sounds hot, but it takes place in the cold. The film Fargo.
1: Cold.
2: Yes. Tough one here. The song Landslide by Fleetwood Mac.
1: Hot.
2: Climbed a mountain and I turned around, saw my reflection in the snow-covered hills. Cold.
0: Oh, darn it.
2: And finally, for the win.
0: You actually got to get this right.
2: The TV show Lost.
1: Hot.
0: Yes.
2: Desert Island, baby. Woo! Well done.
0: Woo! You're going to see Journey and maybe it'll be tepid.
1: Yes, thank you.
0: You're welcome. Congratulations, and thanks for listening to Light 105.
1: Yes! Woohoo!
2: By the way, if I may, The Road by Cormac McCarthy, fantastic novel, terrible movie.
0: Oh, bummer.
1: Oh.
2: Bad movie adaptation, but it's okay.
1: All right.
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5: 95 westbound stop and go, getting over the state line all the way out past Broadway. Eastbound is slow between 95 and the Washington Bridge. 95 southbound under the speed limit, starting just before Smithfield Avenue, getting down through the merge with 146 south. Your heavy but moving past 117 heading towards Route 4. 95 northbound, busy but no delays right now getting in and out of Providence. I'm Robin Murphy with your right now traffic.
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19: As someone who's been married nearly 25 years, I'll tell you, there's a lot of great things about having a spouse. And according to a new study out of the University of Miami Health System, marriage might even be linked to a lower risk of cancer. Why? Well, the researchers said people who are married are less likely to engage in risky behavior. They're more likely to get a nudge to go to regular preventive medicine appointments and screenings. And they have a partner to share the load of family obligations, household chores, and finances. No one is saying you should get married in the pursuit of better health. But if you are single, how can you build a strong support system to maybe get some of these same benefits? Do your own research, find out what's important, and then hold members of your squad accountable and let them hold you accountable as well. That can provide a lot of support. I'm Dr. Sanjay Gupta, helping you live a better life.
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0: Just like Maddie, needs some training, but can be your pal. 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Do you know the win, lose, or drive greeting? 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You also have to be caller 15, and then you'll qualify for a brand new car. A two-year lease on a Lincoln from our friends over at Flood Lincoln of Narragansett. How great would that be?
2: The password is low T.
0: No, there's no password.
2: No?
0: No.
2: Oh.
0: It's a greeting that you have to know.
2: But you got to say it exact, right?
0: Yeah, no.
2: See, I paid attention to half of the show.
0: It's okay. Win, lose, or drive. 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
1: Hello, Light 105. Who's this?
2: Elena.
1: Elena, how are you?
2: Good. How are you?
1: Excellent. Where are you from?
2: North Kingstown.
1: Very cool. You've texted us before, right?
2: I have.
1: Okay, cool. Give us the phrase, the big important greeting.
2: Hey, Light 105, I want to win a new Lincoln.
1: Woo! Elena, woo-hoo! You did it.
3: That is how it's done.
1: Beautiful job.
2: What is Maddie saying?
1: He said that's how it's done.
2: Oh, okay. I heard him saying something.
3: I'm sorry, I wasn't speaking clearly. I said, that is how it's done.
2: Yes.
1: Congratulations. You now have tickets for Water Whiz. 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
2: That would be wonderful.
1: Well, congratulations. Amy's going to get another qualifier in the 1 o'clock hour. Details about this contest can be found at light105.com. 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
2: Thank you so much.
1: Very exciting stuff today, Maddie. Speaking of exciting, you know, there are things that get me all just happy around here. When my family decides that, yeah, we'll do that Scottish photo shoot with you, Mom. Or, yeah, Heather, I'll get dressed up in a Minion outfit and take pictures with you because I lost the bet. These are little things that make me happy. It happened, by the way, just a little while ago. Maddie, how are you feeling now that you've worn the Minion outfit, you've held the banana, and you've eaten your breakfast? And by the way, thank you for buying breakfast and coming true on your bet.
3: Feeling like Scotty Scheffler needs a good talking to.
1: Really?
3: Yes.
1: Okay. Because he failed you in your moment of need.
3: Exactly right.
1: Okay. Now, would you like to wear the Minion outfit again sometime? Would you like me to loan it to you?
3: I would like you to even never say the word Minion again. How about that?
1: I don't think that's right. The Minion movie is coming out tomorrow. It's perfect. I know that you don't like them. I know that you don't like their songs, but you happen to be able to rock the blue overall outfit very well.
3: Well, I thank you.
1: All right, so check out those pictures currently loading on Facebook and Instagram.
3: No, you don't need to put the pictures up of everything. You put pictures up of everything. We don't need pictures of me and I lost a bet.
1: Yes.
3: Let's just leave it between us.
1: Right. What fun would that be? That would be very anti-banana.
4: Ba, ba, ba, ba, banana.
1: You also, we want to let you know, have very little time left to get your votes in for the Heather and Maddie Olympics happening today. We're talking about Taylor Swift and Travis Kelce's wedding. Whether or not you actually are done with hearing all about the wedding, or you're like me and you're like, give me more. It's a tough day for you. I understand dressing like a minion, buying me breakfast, talking about Travis Kelce and Taylor Swift. But some people do believe that they will be getting married at Madison Square Garden on Friday.
3: There's a lot of sentiment on both sides. Something on the Team Maddie side that I am glad to see is that people are saying, like, look, I like Taylor Swift. I think she's fantastic. Some people have even described themselves on Team Maddie as Swifties, like passionate Swifties. They just don't care about the wedding.
1: Wow, and I can't even believe it. Because I feel like when you're a super fan of something, that you want every detail of their lives. Like, look at me in Outlander. You know, right. I'm such a super fan that I'm like, oh, Sam Ewan was where? Katrina Balfe was where? Like, I want everything.
3: That doesn't always hold true, though. Like, I find Chris Robinson's new wife to be slightly annoying on social media. So there's that.
1: There. Mm-hmm. All right. So how do you feel? The texts are coming through at 401-272-5483. And it's really a mixed bag. A lot of people are saying the same thing, that they love Taylor Swift. They want everything. Or they love Taylor Swift. They don't want to hear about the wedding. And then there's the absolute, like, stop talking about her. Stop playing her music.
3: Right.
1: And don't tell me anything about the wedding.
3: There's definitely a fatigue factor going on.
1: Yeah.
3: The Swift Industrial Complex.
1: Like Pauline and Pawtucket. I'm shocked by this vote. Team Maddie all the way. I'm so over it.
3: Mm. Just a little message for those of you in the marketing world who are trying to market your products or goods or even, you know, ideology, philosophy. When you, like, shove it down people's throats constantly, people reject that.
1: Yeah.
3: And they start to go, don't tell me how to think.
1: Right. You know, the other thing is, too, that, like, you see that excessive spending of money and on your everyday life, you're just trying to get by.
3: Right. And that gets like, tiresome.
1: Yeah. It's like, oh, wait, she's pulling in truckloads to decorate her wedding. But like she did earn the money. And I try and put it in perspective like that. And she is extremely charitable as well.
3: Yeah. That's the thing. She does give charity. It's one of those arguments like when you see, you know, whoever, and I don't mean to pick on him, like Jaylen Brown makes $70 million a year for playing basketball. And you're like, yeah, we still have like Hodgkin's lymphoma,
1: people living on the street,
3: right? Yeah. Because the money goes, it's in a different world, and it doesn't.
1: Yeah, I know. It's hard to separate it, though. Mm-hmm. All right, so are you Team Heather? You want to hear more details about the Travis and Taylor wedding, or are you just like, ugh, stop it already, Team Maddie? It's the Heather and Maddie Olympics. We're about an hour away from the results. Why are you laughing now?
3: Just. The direct cancer mentioned by me during a lighthearted Olympic debate was probably an error, but I was trying to make a point.
1: No, sometimes you have to go there. You have to go to dark places in order to make your point.
3: I'm your Huckleberry.
1: Do you want the minion suit again? I
3: don't want to be in it anymore. No pictures. Heather and Maddie,
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5: 195 westbound, slow moving over the state line all the way out past Broadway. Incident at the split has been cleared. Eastbound, slow between the highway and the Washington Bridge. 95 southbound, heavy volume, couple of slowdowns between the Pawtucket S curves and downtown Providence. It's heavy before and after 117 as well. 95 northbound gets a little bit heavy just past the Jefferson Boulevard on-ramp. Slow moving on 146 southbound, starting right around Mineral Spring Ave, heading towards 95. I'm Robin Murphy with your right now traffic.
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0: 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It is now 9:10. 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Thank you for being with us today. 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
0: So, Maddie, I don't know if you saw this, but in addition to all the Taylor Swift and Travis Kelce wedding news, comes news that Ariana Grande had to reschedule a couple of her shows at the Garden in Boston.
2: I saw she had to apologize online.
0: Because of the scheduling change.
2: Yeah, there's a scheduling kerfuffle. She said something about wanting to do the show safely.
0: Well, yeah.
2: Which indicates it could be some production problems.
0: To ensure the full production can be delivered safely and as intended, according to a post from the venue, not from her, is that they have decided to move things back. So the concert, originally scheduled for July 22nd, a Wednesday night, now moved to Thursday. And the concert, originally scheduled for Friday, is now taking place on Sunday, 2 days later.
2: So something like a venue guy saying, all right, what do you need for the show? I'm going to come up through the stage and then be lowered down with flames behind me and pyrotechnics.
0: Right.
2: And they said, oh, we need another week, honey.
0: And why does she sound like that? Like,
2: don't know.
0: Julie Andrews.
2: I don't know.
0: Okay. It's weird, though, because they said that Saturday performance takes place as scheduled.
2: Huh.
0: So it's weird to me, okay?
2: By Sunday, I want to come out of the stage.
0: According to the venue, all tickets will be honored for the new date. So you don't have to do anything with your tickets. You just have to make sure you know which day to show up for.
2: No harm, no foul.
0: Okay, so back to Taylor Swift and Travis Kelce. That is the subject of our Olympics today. If you're on Team Heather, you like all the details, which you receive in Heather's in Hollywood. And if you don't like all the details, you're on Team Maddie and you sit there with a face. You know the face I'm talking about when I talk about the wedding. Yeah, that's totally the face. There's apparently a lot of trucks showing up at Madison Square Garden. They have stuff in it that they don't want you to know about, getting ready to build some sort of thing. A lot of people suspect that they could be married already and that this is just going to be a big party. And we were talking earlier that if this is a decoy story and they're getting married in the middle of Kansas somewhere, or maybe they already got married, then that would be kind of crazy and cool at the same time.
2: I was just contacted by someone from the SIC, the Swift Industrial Complex. And so I would like to read the following message.
0: Oh, no.
2: If you are interested in Taylor's wedding, that is your right, and I support it.
0: Okay. Thank you, Team Maddie. Why is that look still on your face, though? We'll see what happens. I mean, there's some activity that's going on, that's for sure.
2: Oh, there sure is.
0: These people, though, that cover this for a living, like TMZ, you know, and all these paparazzi reporters, they've told all their families, like, go on vacation without me, Janice.
2: You know? Yes, poor Janice.
0: I know.
2: Why are you always dragging Janice into things?
0: I know. Well, it's her husband's busy trying to get a photo up and all that stuff. The other thing, the Minions movie comes out tomorrow.
2: This
0: did
2: is
0: I need
2: a
0: to bring that up again?
2: Week for me.
0: So what do you think is going to happen? Let's take a... I know you don't want to bet here.
2: I know for sure a bunch of unfunny things on screen.
0: Just because you don't like the Minions doesn't mean that they're unfunny. No, it doesn't sound like that, okay? And by the way, check out our pictures. Maddie's dressed as a Minion with me. They're on Facebook and Instagram right now. And what do you think is going to win the box office this weekend? Because you've got Toy Story 5 at the top with a 2-week reign so far. Will it maintain the number one position, or will the Minions completely banana knock them out?
2: Well, given the fact that I can't open an app nor order a coffee at a drive-thru without Minions popping up and getting in the way of my transactions, I would say Minions.
0: Okay.
2: They have marketed this thing. It's like they're run by the Swift Industrial Complex. It's everywhere.
0: Well, Gru does have friends in high places.
2: I wonder if there's a tie in there.
0: What do you mean?
2: The Swift people and the Minion people.
0: Could you imagine?
2: I bet she's going to do a song in the thing probably before this is over.
0: Maybe. All right. Well, I think that's all the news that we have right at this moment. I'm sure we'll come in with breaking news about Minions and Taylor Swift anytime just to annoy you.
2: What a day.
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12: Everyone poops. It's not just the name of a classic potty training book. It's a universal truth. Even though everyone does it, almost no one wants to talk about it. Dr. Tricia Pasricha wants to change that. She's the author of a new book. It's called You've Been Pooping All Wrong. And she says there are three critical P's of pooping. The first is propulsion. Both the voluntary push you exert and the involuntary contractions that happen naturally within your body. Top line, when you feel the need to go, don't hold it. The second P is pliability, which refers to stool softness. The keys to this one are making sure you're drinking enough water and eating enough fiber. And the last P is for pelvic floor. If you can get your knees up above your waist while you're on the toilet, like on a stool or a garbage can or a stack of books even, that can make all the difference. I'm Dr. Sanjay Gupta, helping you live a better life.
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1: An extreme heat warning in effect from Wednesday through the 4th of July on Saturday. For today, sunshine, high temperatures this afternoon reaching the middle 80s inland and 70s at the beaches. Tonight, partly cloudy, warm and humid, chance of a scattered shower or thunderstorm. Late night temperatures upper 60s to around 70. Sunshine, hot, humid on Wednesday, highs between 90 and 95. Excessive heat both Thursday and Friday, both days high temperatures approaching 100 degrees. From 12 News, Chief Meteorologist Tony Petracca for Light 105.
2: It's now sunny and 75. 921 at Light 105. Did you say that we have an in or out that we can play coming up here, Maddie?
3: We sure do, and we want you to play along.
2: All right, two songs away from that. We're tallying up all the Olympics votes, too. We'll announce that before the end of the show.

0: Don't go chasing waterfalls, whoa, Maddie.
1: Don't go banging your microphone.
0: Yeah, so amateur.
1: Sorry.
0: Oh, my God. All right, it is 9:29. Heather and Maddie on Light 105. We have our Olympics results coming up here in just a little bit. Whether or not you want to hear more details about the Taylor and Travis wedding that's possibly taking place this week, then you're on Team Heather. And if you are just all done, you've reached capacity, you don't want to hear any more, then you're on Team Maddie. So interesting results behind the scenes. We'll definitely share that with you coming up here on Light 105. But in the meantime, time we wanted to play In or Out, right?
1: Yeah, let's go, girlfriend.
2: Out, out, in or out.
3: Are you in or are you out?
1: Three stories. I'll give you the basics. You tell me if you're in or out. Heather, are you ready?
0: I'm ready. 401-272-5483 if you want to play along.
1: Story number one. A man, a mystery man.
0: I'm listening.
1: They are dubbing the Taped Crusader. Is going around and capturing, apparently, people who are stealing bikes. And this is in Mexico.
0: Okay.
1: They're also calling him AKA the Mexican Batman.
0: Okay.
1: He's taping suspected motorcycle thieves to lampposts. With signage on them.
0: What?
1: On multiple occasions, cops have found would-be motorcycle thieves tightly duct-taped to lampposts. The attempted stolen vehicles left conveniently nearby with signage saying, in effect, this jerk was about to try and steal this bike. Heather, you in or out on the Taped Crusader?
0: This is a tough one. Because I can understand that people wouldn't even like this from a legal authoritarian.
1: Right. Yes.
0: However, I'm going to go with my gut here and say that I love it. Yeah. I'm in.
1: You know, if we can assume in a perfect world that all these people are guilty of that said crime, I'm all for it.
0: Yeah, it's kind of like why you fell in love with Dexter. Like he was taking out the bad guys.
1: Right.
0: Even though it was horrific.
1: Yes.
0: Yeah.
1: It's a little...
0: Yeah. And the name, too, is hilarious.
1: Now, they'll say you can't... what is it? Vigilantism, right? You can't...
0: Now sponsored by Gorilla Glue.
1: Story number two.
0: Okay, ready.
1: Some Cambridge bar owners are trying to fight a proposed 30-minute drink rule and other... restrictions on their establishment.
0: Restrictions.
1: Well, they just invented a new word because they're restrictions on drinking.
0: Right, that's why I said it.
1: Restrictions. Very good. Accidental Maddie mistake. So they're like, what are you going to do? Time our customers 30 minutes? And the board is saying, yeah, basically, we want people in and out.
0: So wait, explain it. Explain. You go into a bar, you get 30 minutes, and then you got to leave?
1: Yeah, the Board of License Commissioners, they published a preliminary working draft of a proposed change to the bars. Okay. One would limit customers to one drink every 30 minutes, regardless of how intoxicated they seem.
0: Oh, okay.
1: Right, so you've got to space out your drinks.
0: So you don't get kicked out of the bar, but you can't order another one until ding.
1: So if you're like, can I get another juice and soda? They're going to check the timer, make sure it's been 30 minutes.
0: Okay. Yeah.
1: And by the way, that's just how I say doers and soda. I can't say it, even if I'm sober.
0: Right.
1: So it's very...
0: So am I in or out on this?
1: Yeah.
0: I'm out on it.
1: Ah.
0: I don't think the bars should have to regulate this kind of stuff.
1: Mm.
0: You know what I mean? Because that's what's going to come down to. The bartender then gets yelled at, you know? And they got to be able to make money.
1: I would like to direct this comment up into heaven for our friend Al. Hey, Al, you hear that?
0: I know.
1: Heather's against the drink restriction story.
0: Now, mind you, I don't think I've ever ordered two drinks within 30 minutes in my life.
1: Yeah, you've never waited that long.
0: Oh, my God. That's so rude.
1: Hey, Maddie, what are we going to do with her? She can't wait more than 2 seconds for a drink.
0: That is just not right at all.
1: Story.
4: There's a Maddie Al from Warwick.
1: Story number three. Finally, Heather, I don't know if you saw this. But the Germans lost in a shocker right down the street.
0: To Paraguay.
1: Correct.
0: Last night.
1: Now, people are talking online about an old thing that happened where a soccer team, I believe it was Uruguay, lost in Ireland. I don't know if you remember this story, but the government of Uruguay was so disgusted that the team lost in an upset that they canceled the team flight home and said, book your own trips, gentlemen.
0: Right.
1: So, some people, some German fans who are a little overzealous perhaps, are saying they should pay their own way home. Find your own way home back to Germany after that loss. Heather, are you in or out on a team paying their own way home after a horrible loss?
0: I think these soccer fans get a little too much. I mean, we've heard of horrific things being done, right, as a result of a loss.
1: Right.
0: That's
1: now.
0: That's ridiculous. This is your team. You stick by them, win or lose. How many times have we sat there and watched the Patriots fall to other teams? All the time. Red Sox are on a terrible losing streak up until recently. And we still love them. Where's your sense of pride, people? Take care of these people. I am out.
1: I am in. You make $50 million per kick, probably. You blew it.
0: No.
1: Charter your own jet.
0: You're awful right now. That's awful. Like, what if Max didn't do well in school in South Korea? You'd be like, find your own way home, kid?
1: He golfed terrible yesterday. His first round back, I made him walk home.
0: I'm out on you right now.
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0: Heather and Maddie on Light 105. It's 9:45. It's time for us to say goodbye, and we will do so, but we have several things to do before we can hand things over to Amy Ponce. And one of those things is to wrap up the Heather and Maddie Olympics. And so,
1: before we even go there, can I recognize a very special, important development here?
0: Yeah, exactly. All right. Okay.
1: Welcome into the studio, our former intern, Emily.
0: Came to visit us.
1: Yes. Hello, Emily. Emily is now at UVM, Heather.
0: Yes.
1: She's gone from Barrington High School. In the time we've been doing this show, she's gone from a little cub at Barrington High.
0: These kids are growing up so fast.
1: Into a grown woman.
0: I know.
1: And she's at UVM.
0: And the crazy part is that she interned with us and then went on to have actual success.
1: Well, she lied. She never put us on her resume, thank goodness.
0: Oh, smart move, Emily.
1: She said she worked across the hall.
0: Yes.
1: At the station that plays the other music.
0: All right.
1: I'm going to bite my dog. Listen.
0: Yes.
1: There's a lot to get to. But welcome, Emily. It's good to see you again. Now we have to do the Olympics. I'm sorry.
0: Yes.
1: I just need to recognize that.
0: Today we're talking about Taylor Swift and Travis mm-hmm. Kelce's wedding. Mm-hmm. Supposed wedding happening this week. Do you want the details? And so I'm into it. Team Heather's all into it. Team Maddie? Yeah, not so much.
1: No. I'm good with it. It's been enough. It's enough.
0: And so we asked you to reach deep down into your heart, into your soul, and really think about this. And when you are scrolling through your news feed, for example, when you see another development, dun, dun, dun, they invited Stevie Nicks to sing. Right. Are you like, ugh, hide, enough already? Or are you like, give me some more, I want details?
1: Right.
0: And so we have the results of that today. Were you just going to say something?
1: I was going to, but I'm going to wait until you announce it.
0: Okay. The winner of today's Heather and Maddie Olympics is...
2: Team Maddie!
0: Oh. What happened, people?
1: Might I say I am shocked.
0: I'm shocked, too.
1: At Light 105.
0: Yeah.
1: And let's face it, we direct our attention to large extent at women.
0: Yes.
1: And I am just shocked that so many of you don't want to hear about the wedding. I can't believe it. I thought I was going to lose in a landslide.
0: Now, I know... there could be some, I don't know, pushback from this, but is there a chance that people are jealous of the money, of the fame, of the, I don't know, success?
1: Of course they are, but they still voted on my team because they like me. Oh, you mean a Taylor?
0: Right,
1: oh.
0: right. Oh, Taylor. Yeah. Interesting.
1: Yeah, sure.
0: But it was evenly matched, I'd say, probably like 60-40, you know, for Team Maddie.
1: I can't believe it was even close to the truth at this station.
0: I know.
1: But a lot of people said, as I said earlier, there was a lot of love her, but don't care about the wedding.
0: Right.
1: Love her music,
0: yes.
1: Don't care about the wedding. My daughter loves her, I love her, but don't care about the wedding.
0: Now, remember yesterday when you made that weird sound that went like this?
1: Yes.
0: Okay.
1: Yes, that
0: this
1: was
0: the sound?
1: Someone made a putt, and
0: so if I was going to win today's Olympics, I was going to play a song, and I think just because you feel bad for me right now, you should still let me play it.
1: H&M Records, new drop?
0: Right.
1: All right.
0: Given that Taylor Swift was the subject of our Olympics talk today,
1: let's hear it. Yep.

0: I mean, that's good. Right?
1: I'm not telling her how to do her business, but if she doesn't play that at the reception, she's making a huge mistake.
0: All right. Congratulations, Team Maddie. We got to do text of the day and get out of here.
1: Yeah, we do.

0: the SIC, the Swift Industrial Complex. Want to know more about the wedding?
1: Yes, you do. All hail Taylor. You will pay attention or her justice will be swift.
0: All right. This is a late addition to Text of the Day, but I'm going to give it to Mike in New Bedford, who writes the following.
2: Uh-oh.
0: I am not a golf fan by any stretch of the imagination, but I would rather hear Maddie, quote, shoehorn golf into a perfectly good radio show every 15 minutes than hear one more detail about Taylor and Travis's wedding. Thank you, Mike.
2: Okay.
0: Thank you, everybody.
2: Why do you get to give it to like someone who's like in love with you talking about golf and not about Taylor Swift? Why do you get to?
0: Because I have the
2: there?
0: Text of the Day button.
2: Oh, okay.
0: It's that simple.
2: And I have this button.
0: No.
2: If you haven't seen the pictures yet of the two of us dressed up like minions, one of us really happy, the other one,
0: no!
2: Then definitely head to Facebook and Instagram and you can see them there.
0: That was kind of your reaction too when I said Emily's in college and she's a broadcaster now.
2: Oh. Now it won't fire. Unbelievable.
0: Here, let me do it for you. No!
2: Oh yeah, the computer broke again.
0: I can do it live.
2: Awesome.
0: Emily, get used to that, by the way.
2: When technology fails, there should be a whole course on that in radio.
0: So listen to Emily if you're up there in Vermont. She does the radio.
2: UVM,
0: what's the radio
2: station?
0: Call letters? 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
2: We're in trouble. She sounds good. All right, Amy Bond's coming up next on Light 105.
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17: We talk a lot here about ultra-processed foods and the many ways in which they can negatively impact your health. They've been linked to weight gain, obesity, type 2 diabetes, cardiovascular disease, even cancer. And now a new study out of UCSF found that high ultra-processed food intake was associated with something called intramuscular fat, which is exactly what it sounds like. That's fat inside your muscles, which can cause them to become weaker. Now, in this particular study, the researchers noticed more wear and tear and pain in people's knees because of weakened thigh muscles. Cutting back on ultra-processed foods isn't easy. The CDC estimates at least half the calories in our diet come from ultra-processed foods. But if you're looking to eat cleaner, cutting out sugar-sweetened beverages, that may be the best number one thing you can do to try and get started. I'm Dr. Sanjay Gupta, helping you live a better life.
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0: Good morning. It's Light 105's Amy Potts. Of course, we'll head back to the 90s at noon playing some trivia. It is win, lose, or drive time. So I get to qualify another friend who could be winning a car at the end of the summer. I'll also give you a national keyword for your chance to win a trip to see Styx and Chicago in Phoenix, Arizona. I'll ask you my one question at 1 and at 1:50. 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
1: Oh, it's beautiful. But wait a minute, isn't this...
0: Yeah, yes it is.
1: But I thought the old lady dropped it into the ocean in the air.
0: Well, baby, I went down and got it for you.

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Light 105, good morning. It is, like, everyone's going to say, it's a hot one. It is, though. But I'm going to have fun. We're going to have fun with you. Coming up the 90s at noon. Trivia,

0: Of course, that's Taylor Swift, I Knew It, I Knew You. On Light 105, it's Amy from the Toy Story 5 movie. I said I was going to try to get out to that movie this weekend, but no, I did not have time. I had weddings. I had my daughter's little graduation from her dance conservatory and just a whole bunch of stuff. So today it is going to be a very hot day, like we said, and we'll try to keep it a little bit cool. If you're working outside today, I want to hear from you. I want to be able to maybe play you a song, give you a shout out, something. And yeah, so you can text me at 401-272-LITE. I mean, the heat today is very dangerous. So, and it's we've got a heat warning in effect and just all of that. We're supposed to be hitting some pretty high temperatures and the humidity. That's really what it is, right? It's the humidity. It's a slick back ponytail type of day for me.
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0: And Channel 12's TJ Del Santo says for this afternoon, mostly sunny and warm. A chance for an afternoon shower, but highs will be in the mid-80s. An extreme heat warning in effect for 10 tomorrow morning through 8 p.m. Saturday evening. All right, this is an extreme heat watch. It's going to continue for southern Rhode Island with that excessive heat and humidity. Could lead way to the heat index values well over 100 degrees. So please take it easy. It is 79 in downtown Providence.

Well, definitely not raining right now. Although, it would be nice. It's one of those days, like, when someone's watering their grass and you're just, like, walking. 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And you're like, I'm going to run through their sprinkler. And I don't care. 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

0: Light 105, it's Amy. All right, I am trying to figure out what to wear to the 4th of July parade. Yes, me and Light 105's Vic Edwards, we're going to be on a float. We're going to be yelling and screaming and having so much fun. If you're there, we want to hear it right back, okay? You know what I'm saying? Like, we want you to scream and wave and all that fun stuff. So here's the thing. Do I wear something like fun and festive, or do I need to be like practical because it's going to be 900 degrees? I think I have to do both. I think I'm going to have my daughter bedazzle some stuff for me, because at this point, it's very hard to get anything in time, right, for the 4th of July. But seriously, if you are definitely going to be there, we want you to be waving and, you know, all that fun stuff, yelling. Our float in the parade is going to be themed Studio 1776, celebrating 250 years of partying in the USA. So maybe I go a little disco. How do you combine disco with 250 years ago, too, of partying in the USA? It can happen. But anyway, we hope to see you in Bristol. Drive it on through on the float. We're going to have some fun.
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12: As someone who's been married nearly 25 years, I'll tell you, there's a lot of great things about having a spouse. And according to a new study out of the University of Miami Health System, marriage might even be linked to a lower risk of cancer. Why? Well, the researchers said people who are married are less likely to engage in risky behavior. They're more likely to get a nudge to go to regular preventive medicine appointments and screenings. And they have a partner to share the load of family obligations, household chores, and finances. No one is saying you should get married in the pursuit of better health. But if you are single, how can you build a strong support system to maybe get some of these same benefits? Do your own research, find out what's important, and then hold members of your squad accountable and let them hold you accountable as well. That can provide a lot of support. I'm Dr. Sanjay Gupta, helping you live a better life.

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Speaking of birds, hello, Carol in Mansfield, for sending that little picture. Is that a little couple of little baby birds in your umbrella on the deck? They're everywhere right now, right? 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

0: Light 105, it's Amy. 4th of July festivities will be picking up this week. And if you are by chance going to Buck Island tomorrow, the fireworks at State Beach will start at dusk. And you can pretty much see those fireworks from anywhere on the island. As far as the rest of this area goes, of course, Bristol on the 3rd. We've got Newport, Pawtucket, July 4th. Also, East Providence has a big one, July 3rd as well. And Fall River, New Bedford is on the 3rd. Fall Rivers is on the 4th over at Battleship Cove. So if you know, if you're going to any like 4th of July festivities, I want to know. You can text me at 401-272-LITE and I'll share your name and town. So make sure you include that too.
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5: You know, it's funny, when I think back to what the typical American dinner looked like when you and I were kids, there's usually some kind of meat featured at the center of the plate. Vegetables are there, but often thought of as a side dish. More and more, though, we are coming to realize that a plant-based diet, with little or no meat even, is going to be a healthier way to eat for just about everyone. New study out of the University of Hawaii Cancer Center found that eating a high-quality plant-rich diet that includes whole grains, vegetables, and fruits may prevent cognitive impairment even when people start that diet in their late 50s and 60s. Yeah, it's important to make sure you're getting enough protein, fats, complex carbohydrates. Just because you cut out or even cut back on meat, though, is not a license to eat whatever you want. Focus on eating whole, real foods. I'm Dr. Sanjay Gupta, helping you live a better life.
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0: And Channel 12's TJ Dal Santo says for this afternoon, mostly sunny, warm, chance of an afternoon shower, but highs in the mid-80s, around 80 at the coast as well. This evening, there's a chance for a shower, a thunderstorm too. Temps falling back through the 80s and 70s. An extreme heat warning is in effect for tomorrow starting at 10, but an extreme heat watch continues for us. Southern Rhode Island area right now. It is 80 in downtown Providence.

0: Cause I gotta have faith. 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
1: 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Well, I consider our kids around here lucky with their lemonade stands. I'll explain why in two songs.

0: Light 105, it's Amy. As kids across Rhode Island and Massachusetts setting up their tax-free lemonade stands, learning the ropes of, maybe running a business, Michigan lawmakers are making it easier for kids there to do the same. So the state's house passed a bill there that would let kids operate lemonade stands without permits or fees. So if they were setting up lemonade stands, they had to get a permit or pay a fee in Michigan. So people are saying it's a great way for kids to learn responsibility, handle money, and gain like real world business experience. But here in the Ocean State, in Massachusetts, lemonade stands have become a summertime tradition, right? Neighborhood streets, maybe even like community events. Plenty of our local young entrepreneurs would probably say it's a pretty sweet idea. And on a day like today, okay, and actually like the rest of this week, if you have a lemonade stand and I'm driving by one or I'm biking by one, I am stopping.
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12: If I were to ask you what makes for a good night's sleep, you'd probably say a dark, quiet room, not too many things on your mind. But every night when you go to get some Z's, how often do you really think about the temperature in your bedroom? Temperature may be one of the most underappreciated factors in sleep. That's according to the Senior Vice President of Research and Scientific Affairs at the National Sleep Foundation. We often hear about lights and screens and stress, but even modest changes in temperature and airflow can influence both how quickly you fall asleep and how deeply you stay asleep. most experts will recommend a room temperature of 60 to 67 degrees Fahrenheit. You might also experiment with your sheets and what you actually wear to bed. Play around a bit and see what improves your sleep. You might be delightfully surprised. I'm Dr. Sanjay Gupta, helping you live a better life.
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camera. And that leads us to believe no wedding streaming special, televised wedding plans, which kind of does make sense to me. That's the latest. I'm Becca Berger, live from Swiftie Central.

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just after this song, the 90s at noon, and I have some good trivia. I know I just talked about it, but I just switched it up a little bit. 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
1: Welcome to the 90s at noon. This is what we do every weekday. We go back in time. We play trivia. I play a few songs from the 90s. By the way, if you're celebrating anything and you want a little shout out or anything like that, let me know. How are you staying cool today? Are you running through the sprinkler that you got in the 90s? Maybe so. All right. 401-272-LITE. 401-272-5483. We're going back to TV. Thanks to Rich and Lincoln. Help me out with this one, as seen on TV Tuesday. And I'm going to ask you about something that maybe you still have, maybe you still use it. Maybe you were like, oh, I should have gotten one of those, but never I did. I never did. All right. This was officially launched

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0: do.
1: I really love your smile, too. And I hope you are smiling despite the heat out there. But it's Tuesday. We're getting closer to the big 4th of July weekend. But right now, it's 1989. It's about to be 1990. And I'm talking about a product that was a famous infomercial. 1989. This thing blew up in the 90s. And it was kind of during a, this is the clue, beef jerky boom. It was highly influential, this product, in sparking some home beef jerky making. But we needed this, you know, specific item to help us make this stuff. 401-272-LITE. The infomercial marketed it as a massive money saver, claiming it costs only about $3 per pound to make your own jerky at home instead of paying up to $36 at the store. 401-272-LITE. Let's get to the light lines here. We got Chris from Warwick. You have the, it is from the same guy who said to set it and forget it, I believe. Yeah. Karen from Cranston, nice job. Maris in Middletown. Deanne from Taunton. We have Ken from Webster, the Juice-O-Matic, keep guessing. Mike in Mansfield, another easy one. All right, play tomorrow, we'll see. It's not going to be so easy, Mike from Mansfield. You got it right, though. Good job. And you said it worked good, so did you have one? Hello, Lizzie in Warwick. You said the Veg-O-Matic. Keep going. Anthony in North Kingstown, Juice Man. You're on to something here. Paul from Wareham. Nice. Marion Fall River. Keep going. Josh, Brendan, Sam in Coventry. Also keep going. And Christine in Pasco. Happy birthday to Gary coming up on the 4th. Celebrations already started, huh? Okay. Where am I going for a happy hour here? Samantha in Pawtucket. Michaela in Cranston. Tim from the DOT. Richard in Lincoln. The Juice Maker 5000. Great guess. And so basically, no juice. No, if there was any juice in anything, it's taking it out. That's what this thing did. 401-272-LITE. What product am I talking about? 1989 is when it came out, but the 90s, really, this infomercial was on a lot. What were they wanting us to buy? 401-272-LITE. It's the Bodines, Closer to Free, on the 90s at noon on Light 105.

0: The 90s at noon on Light 105. That's the Bodine's Closer to Free. We do this every weekday. All right. And we play As Seen on TV Tuesday trivia on Tuesdays. And for those of you who are like off here and there this week, it's like one of those weeks where we have to like check in with each other. Like, is it Tuesday? It is Tuesday. Okay. Had to make sure. So my question for today, the product I'm talking about, had an infomercial. It wasn't just a commercial. It was an infomercial. You'd watch 5 seconds of it. You'd get sucked in like it was a whole episode. This one came out in 1989, but kept on going through the 90s. And it was a highly influential gadget and sparking the home beef jerky trend. The infomercial marketed it as a huge money saver, because it cost only about $3 per pound to make your own jerky at home instead of paying up to $36 at the store. Late night TV spots hosted by the one and only Ron Popeil. I think I'm saying that right, Popeil. He demonstrated how easy this machine could dry fruits, vegetables, herbs, even make fruit roll-ups. Let's go to the light lines. I want to say hi to Bob in Cumberland. With your great guest, Chapo Magic. That's a great guess. Heather in Warwick, nice job. Hello, Anthony in Pawtucket. You don't know the name, but you know what it is. It was like a dehumidifier. Yes, basically. So I'll give that one to you. You got it. Hello, Steven from Narragansett. New friend here, Josh. And Brendan and Sam are the second guests. The Ronco Smart Juicer, like flip that. Make it the opposite of what that would be. And then come back. All right. Karen in Narragansett, John in Coventry, Victoria from Barrington. Yes, you got, you're right there. Like you're good. You're fine. You have all the right answers rolling into one. Michelle in North Kingstown, Joshua in Pawtucket, Danielle in North Providence. And let's see. Heather, I think I already said hi to you from Warwick. If you didn't say your name and where you're texting from, let me know, okay? All right, if you said the Ronco Food Dehydrator, that was it. Not like a weird name or anything, but it was the Ronco Food Dehydrator. And yeah, it pretty much dried out everything. You could make beef jerky. Did you have one? The Ronco company went bankrupt in 1983, actually, but the launch of the electric food dehydrator in 89 helped him out. Became a massive commercial comeback for Ron and the brand. And they ultimately sold over $80 million worth of the machines by 1993. Did you have one? Because now I need to know. You can text me if you have one. And if you still use it. All right. We're going to do this again tomorrow. The 90s at noon on Light 105. Great work.
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7: A better life with Dr. Sanjay Gupta.
8: When we talk about how much exercise someone should get, current guidelines call for about 150 minutes of moderate intensity exercise or 75 minutes of vigorous intensity exercise every week. New study out of the UK makes a strong case for vigorous exercise if and when you can do it. Now, researchers determined that even little bursts of vigorous exercise can significantly reduce someone's risk of 8 different diseases: dementia, type 2 diabetes, fatty liver disease, chronic respiratory disease, chronic kidney disease, immune-mediated inflammatory diseases, major cardiovascular events, and atrial fibrillation. We're not talking about complicated training programs here. Just work with what you can into your everyday life. If you are breathless and unable to speak in complete sentences, then you've hit the mark. I'm Dr. Sanjay Gupta, helping you live a better life.
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1: And Channel 12's DJ Del Santo says for this afternoon, we've got a pretty warm day, sunny, chance for an afternoon shower, highs in the mid-80s. Extreme heat warning will go into effect for 10 tomorrow morning through 8 Saturday evening for inland areas, and an extreme heat watch continues for southern Rhode Island here now. It is 81 in Cranston.

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0: Light 105, it's Amy. I just might have a question for you coming up at 1. No, I really will. It's my one question at 1. That's what I do every weekday with you. Get to know you a little bit better or just kind of get your brain thinking in a different way. Kind of need that little jolt sometimes on hot days like this. And if you are working in an office, right, where it's freezing and you're like, I can't wait to get to my car because the office is so, so cold. Trust me, I get it. Got a little chilly in here for a hot sec. A hot second. 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
21: A Better Life with Dr. Sanjay Gupta.
22: When we talk about how much exercise someone should get, current guidelines call for about 150 minutes of moderate intensity exercise or 75 minutes of vigorous intensity exercise every week. New study out of the UK makes a strong case for vigorous exercise if and when you can do it. Now, researchers determined that even little bursts of vigorous exercise can significantly reduce someone's risk of 8 different diseases: dementia, type 2 diabetes, fatty liver disease, chronic respiratory disease, chronic kidney disease, immune-mediated inflammatory diseases, major cardiovascular events, and atrial fibrillation. We're not talking about complicated training programs here. Just work with what you can into your everyday life. If you are breathless and unable to speak in complete sentences, then you've hit the mark. I'm Dr. Sanjay Gupta, helping you live a better life.
23: It's Heather and Maddie, and here's info on our furry friend of the week.
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0: 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So feeling a little 4th of July festivities coming our way. And I figured, hey, let's make the one question at one today be all about that. What is your favorite 4th of July tradition? You can answer on our Facebook page or text me at 401-272-LITE. Ann in Westport says you love to watch the 4th of July specials on TV. And welcome to the text line here with me, Ann in Westport. We also have John in Seekonk. John, did you say blackout, like as in like partying? No, that can't be true. Alex, or I should say Alexis from Pawtucket. The question was, what is your 4th of July tradition? Like, what do you love to do every year? Bob in Cumberland said fireworks. And let's see, if you said, have you ever said your name and where you're from? I've seen you text quite a few times, but you said you make a Jell-O poke cake for your kids every year. And yes, I'm seeing a lot of Bristol, Rhode Island parades, the best in the country. You're feeling thankful for freedom. Tell me your name and where you're texting from so I can say hi to you. Maria in Fall River said going to Newport, watching the fireworks there. Victoria from Fall River also saying spending time with your family and playing cornhole, making s'mores. Tell me where to go because I love a good cornhole and s'mores day. Going on our Light 105 Facebook page, Carol said, your best friend, who's like your sister, has a cookout every 4th of July at her place in Plymouth with the family, and you've been going every year for what seems like a lifetime. Yes, love those traditions.
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5: A Better Life with Dr. Sanjay Gupta.
6: As someone who's been married nearly 25 years, I'll tell you, there's a lot of great things about having a spouse. And according to a new study out of the University of Miami Health System, marriage might even be linked to a lower risk of cancer. Why? Well, the researchers said people who are married are less likely to engage in risky behavior. They're more likely to get a nudge to go to regular preventive medicine appointments and screenings. And they have a partner to share the load of family obligations, household chores, and finances. No one is saying you should get married in the pursuit of better health. But if you are single, how can you build a strong support system to maybe get some of these same benefits? Do your own research, find out what's important, and then hold members of your squad accountable and let them hold you accountable as well. That can provide a lot of support. I'm Dr. Sanjay Gupta, helping you live a better life.
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0: And Channel 12's TJ Del Santos says an extreme heat watch continues for southern Rhode Island. Excessive heat and humidity could lead way to those heat index values well over 100 degrees. And for today, sunny, warm, chance for an afternoon shower, highs in the mid-80s. It is 82 in East Providence.

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1: I can't even believe that we are back in action with Win, Lose, or Drive. 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I want you to be the 15th caller at 401-272-LITE. That's 401-272-LITE. When I answer the phone, you know you have to say a little line, right? And it's, hey, Light 105, I want to win a new Lincoln. Nail it. You're going to be instantly qualified to win the car. And just for playing, you're getting a pair of Block Island Ferry tickets and Water Whiz tickets as well. The water park. So again, 401-272-LITE. Be the 15th caller. Know your line, all right? You got this. It's Light 105. Thank you, by the way, to Flood Lincoln of Narragansett, Southern Rhode Island's largest luxury dealer.

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1: Who's this?
2: This is Joe from Rumford. How you doing?
1: Joe from Rumford. How you doing?
2: I'm doing okay.
1: Well, I got good news for you. You said your line perfectly, and you are now qualified to win a 2-year lease on a brand new Lincoln from Flood Lincoln in Narragansett. We are going to be seeing you at the end of the summer.
2: Well, hope so. Yeah. You know, I finished 7th last year.
1: Oh, I love it. Coming back for another chance. We also won Block Island Ferry passes and tickets to Water Whiz of Cape Cod. Now, Vic is going to be in a little while. He is going to have your next chance to qualify in our Win Loser Drive contest. And that is coming up in the 5 o'clock hour. Congratulations, Joe. We will see you the end of the summer down at Flood Lincoln. And yes, thanks to Flood Lincoln of Narragansett, Southern Rhode Island's largest luxury dealer. It's Win, Lose, or Drive on Light 105.
2: Great. Thank you very much, Amy.

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1: Light 105, it's Amy. If you just missed details in our Win, Lose, or Drive contest, I have the details coming up just as soon as I'm done telling you some of the answers that I'm loving on our Light 105 Facebook page about the, you know, answers to my one question at one, which is just basically, what is your favorite 4th of July tradition? And I have some friends who are weighing in where, Anne, you said your Bristol celebration parade, then gathering at a friend's house over there. Don't forget that Light 105 is going to be featured in the 4th of July parade. So when we go by you in our beautiful float, I want you to yell and scream and say hello so that me and Light 105's Vic Edwards can see you and wave back. We've been practicing. We practiced over the weekend. Vic is he's struggling a little bit with his wave. And I was like, no, you have to do it. Like, no, I'm just kidding. We did not get together over the weekend, although maybe we should do a practice run on our waves. And the theme is Studio 1776, celebrating 250 years of partying in the USA, and we cannot wait.
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15: When we talk about how much exercise someone should get, current guidelines call for about 150 minutes of moderate intensity exercise or 75 minutes of vigorous intensity exercise every week. New study out of the UK makes a strong case for vigorous exercise if and when you can do it. Now, researchers determined that even little bursts of vigorous exercise can significantly reduce someone's risk of 8 different diseases: dementia, type 2 diabetes, fatty liver disease, chronic respiratory disease, chronic kidney disease, immune-mediated inflammatory diseases, major cardiovascular events, and atrial fibrillation. We're not talking about complicated training programs here. Just work with what you can into your everyday life. If you are breathless and unable to speak in complete sentences, then you've hit the mark. I'm Dr. Sanjay Gupta, helping you live a better life.
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4: It's Becca Berger live from Swifty Central, and it appears that the streets of New York aren't just buzzing for the 4th of July, but the 3rd as well, as in the possible wedding date for Taylor and Travis. Several big event vendors seem to be loading in at Madison Square Garden, including a lighting company, a pipe and drape biz, and several unmarked trucks. The biggest, literally, Easter egg could be the 40-inch mirror ball being unloaded. Signs pointing to Taylor's song Mirror Ball off of 2020's Folklore album. That's the latest. I'm Becca Berger, live from Swifty Central.

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Vic Edwards is coming in very shortly. 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

0: Hi, we're Heather and Maddie. Tomorrow's going to be Wednesday, so that means, let's see, the Heather Games, the Maddie Minute, the Wheel of Fun for Journey Tickets, another qualifier for Win, Lose, or Drive in the 8 o'clock hour, and the Chicago and Styx Flyaway resumes at 9.
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Light 105, it's Amy. Are you watching any fireworks this week? I mentioned earlier, Block Island has theirs tomorrow night. You can see them from anywhere on the island, too.

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Light 105, it's Amy. How are we doing? You staying cool? All right, good. I was in the market yesterday. I passed by the aisle where Country Time Lemonade was and 4C Iced Tea, a.k.a. sugar that you mix with water. And I bought both. And I can't wait to have some. It's Light 105.

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2: 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And that will be in Phoenix, Arizona. You and a guest will be there. You will get the VIP treatment. It'll be so much fun. 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

0: Like 105, I'm Vic Edwards, and yes, indeed, folks, it's time for a clue to help you answer Vic's impossible question. We started a brand new question yesterday, and we did not get an answer on the first try, but we had a good guess. 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They have been so generous to the cause here of Vic's impossible question. So here is today's clue. They can just stay home. Yeah, we could do that. They can just stay home. That is the clue, and we'll have the question coming up at 4:10.
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7: Good Tuesday afternoon to you right now. 610 connector inbound between Route 10 and 95 is stop and go. Same goes for 195 East from 95 to Gano. 95 North, you're looking at close to a 10-minute ride from Jefferson Boulevard to 195. 95 South from Lonsdale Ave to Orme Street is a quick tap of the brake. Same goes for 95 South from Atwells to 195. 146 South from Branch Ave to 95 is stop and go. It's sluggish. 195 West from the Wampanoag Trail to Taunton Street, and it's close to a 10-minute ride. 24 South between 495 and 140 in Raynham. I'm John Laurenti with you right now, traffic.
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23: I don't know about you, but my social media feeds are flooded with lotions and potions and gadgets, all promising to unlock different components of longevity. But if you log off, take a step back from all the hype, you'll find that the actual keys to a longer, healthier life are hiding in plain sight. There are four of them. Number one, nutrition. The Mediterranean diet really is the gold standard. Number two, exercise. You should be getting 150 minutes of moderate intensity exercise or 75 minutes of vigorous intensity exercise every week, plus strength training and stretching. Number three, sleep. Sleep is when your body and your brain repair themselves. You should be getting 7 to 9 hours a night. And finally, number four often gets forgotten, socialization. It's not a bonus. It's a necessity for a healthy life, finding a sense of community, purpose, and belonging. I'm Dr. Sanjay Gupta, helping you live a better life.
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2: Chance for a shower, maybe a thunderstorm tonight, according to 12 News Chief Meteorologist Tony Petracca. Temperatures are going to fall back through the 70s. Hot and humid tomorrow. Afternoon highs in the low 90s. Slight chance of a shower, maybe a thunderstorm in the afternoon and early evening. Right now we have 82 in Providence.

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0: Y105 on the Get Words, and big news in Michigan. Very soon, kids will be allowed to open a lemonade stand without a permit or any fees. Now, can you imagine? You have to get a permit to open a lemonade stand. Mom, I want a lemonade stand. All right, we got to go down to town hall and get a permit. I wonder if they have to pay taxes, you know, on the money they make. You know, charge like a 7% sales tax, too, and make sure the state gets it. But soon, they will be getting rid of that.
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3: 195 East from 95 to Gano is stop and go. 195 West from Pawtucket Ave to Taunton Ave is heavy. You're looking at a 15-minute ride, 95 North from Jefferson Boulevard to 195. It's heavy, 95 South from the 610 connector to 195. 146 South from Admiral Street to 95 is bumper to bumper. Same goes for Route 4 North between West Allenton Road and 403. 24 South in Raynham from 495 to 140, going to take you 5. I'm John Laurenti with you right now, traffic.
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15: We talk a lot here about ultra-processed foods and the many ways in which they can negatively impact your health. They've been linked to weight gain, obesity, type 2 diabetes, cardiovascular disease, even cancer. And now a new study out of UCSF found that high ultra-processed food intake was associated with something called intramuscular fat, which is exactly what it sounds like. That's fat inside your muscles, which can cause them to become weaker. Now, in this particular study, the researchers noticed more wear and tear and pain in people's knees because of weakened thigh muscles. Cutting back on ultra-processed foods isn't easy. The CDC estimates at least half the calories in our diet come from ultra-processed foods. But if you're looking to eat cleaner, cutting out sugar-sweetened beverages, that may be the best number one thing you can do to try and get started. I'm Dr. Sanjay Gupta, helping you live a better life.
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0: Heather and Maddie. 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
1: All righty, if you answer the question today, you will win a $105 gift card courtesy of Rhode Island Credit Union. Here is today's question. 16% of people are worried this may happen to them. 16% of people are worried this may happen to them. What is it? Be caller number 15 right now at 401-272-LIGHT. That's 401-272-5483. Answer the question, win the money.
0: Celebrate America's 250th birthday with Light 105 at the Bristol 4th of July Parade. 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Amy Ponce and Vic Edwards will be on board, so be sure to wave high. 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
9: Crews are dealing with some heavy volume right now. Route 4 north between West Allenton Road and 403. 146 south from Admiral Street to 95 is the same. 95 south is bumper to bumper from the 610 connector to 195. You're looking at a 10-minute ride. 95 North from Jefferson Boulevard to 195. You can cut that time in half on 195 West from Pawtucket Ave to Taunton Ave. 195 East is stop and go from 95 to Gaino. 24 South and Raynham from 495 to 140 is a 5-minute ride. I'm John Laurenti with your Right Now Traffic.
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15: 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That's according to the Senior Vice President of Research and Scientific Affairs at the National Sleep Foundation. We often hear about lights and screens and stress, but even modest changes in temperature and airflow can influence both how quickly you fall asleep and how deeply you stay asleep. Most experts will recommend a room temperature of 60 to 67 degrees Fahrenheit. You might also experiment with your sheets and what you actually wear to bed. Play around a bit and see what improves your sleep. 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I'm Dr. Sanjay Gupta, helping you live a better life.
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1: Chance of a shower, maybe a thunderstorm tonight. Temperatures are going to fall back through the 70s. That's according to 12 News Chief Meteorologist Tony Petracca. Hot and humid tomorrow. A heat wave is on the way. We're going to have afternoon highs in the low 90s. There is a slight chance for shower, maybe thunderstorm in the afternoon and the early evening hours. Right now we have 82 in Woonsocket.

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0: live. Let's get an answer. Hi, who is this?
1: My name is Sharon.
0: Sharon, you are the correct caller. You get to try and answer Vic's impossible question. And if you do answer it, Sharon, you're going to win a $105 gift card from our friends at Rhode Island Credit Union. Are you ready?
1: I'm ready.
0: Here is the question. 15% of people are worried this may happen to them. What do you think it is?
1: They get audited from the IRS.
0: Ooh, excellent guess. Getting audited by the IRS. I would be afraid of that. I am afraid of that.
1: Yeah.
0: That's a great guess, but that is not the answer I'm looking for. I'm so sorry.
1: Shucks.
0: Well, listen, tomorrow at 3:10, I will have a new clue, and you can call back at 4:10, okay?
1: Okay, thank you so much.
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12: Crews are dealing with a couple of accidents right now. The first one is 95 North at Route 10. The right lane is blocked. Our second accident is 95 South at 195. The right lane is blocked. It's on the ramp to 195 East on the right. 95 South from Smithfield Ave to 195 is a 5-minute ride. Route 4 North between Tower Hill Road and 95 is the same. 195 West from the Mass border to Broadway going to take you at 10. 24 South in Raynham from 495 to 140 is also a 10-minute ride. I'm John Laurenti with your Right Now Traffic.
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21: When we talk about how much exercise someone should get, current guidelines call for about 150 minutes of moderate intensity exercise or 75 minutes of vigorous intensity exercise every week. New study out of the UK, makes a strong case for vigorous exercise if and when you can do it. Now, researchers determined that even little bursts of vigorous exercise can significantly reduce someone's risk of 8 different diseases: dementia, type 2 diabetes, fatty liver disease, chronic respiratory disease, chronic kidney disease, immune-mediated inflammatory diseases, major cardiovascular events, and atrial fibrillation. We're not talking about complicated training programs here. Just work with what you can into your everyday life. If you are breathless and unable to speak in complete sentences, then you've hit the mark. I'm Dr. Sanjay Gupta, helping you live a better life.
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Y105, The Drive at 5. 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

0: 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We are Light 105, the driving five. All right, I'm Vic Edwards. You know, tomorrow is the first day of July, right? July 4th coming up this weekend. July, a very historic month. A lot of things happened during the month of July. For instance, the first ever rabies vaccine was administered by Louis Pasteur on July 6, 1885. The first atomic bomb test was detonated in New Mexico on July 16th, 1945. But probably the most important thing that happened in July occurred on July 5th when the first bikini debuted. That was in 1946. I bet people were appalled.
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5: Crews are in the process of clearing an accident. We have 95 North at Route 10. We also have a disabled vehicle, 95 North at Jefferson Boulevard. The center lane is blocked. 195 East from 95 to Gaino is stop and go. 95 South between Smithfield Ave and Jefferson Boulevard, going to take you 10 minutes. Route 4 North from Tower Hill Road to Oak Hill Road is a bit slow. We're looking at some heavy volume, 195 West between the Mass border and Warren Ave. Same goes for 295 North between 95 and Route 6. I'm John Laurenti with your Right Now Traffic.
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22: As someone who's been married nearly 25 years, I'll tell you, there's a lot of great things about having a spouse. And according to a new study out of the University of Miami Health System, marriage might even be linked to a lower risk of cancer. Why? Well, the researchers said people who are married are less likely to engage in risky behavior. They're more likely to get a nudge to go to regular preventive medicine appointments and screenings. And they have a partner to share the load of family obligations, household chores, and finances. No one is saying you should get married in the pursuit of better health. But if you are single, how can you build a strong support system to maybe get some of these same benefits? Do your own research, find out what's important, and then hold members of your squad accountable and let them hold you accountable as well. That can provide a lot of support. I'm Dr. Sanjay Gupta, helping you live a better life.
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0: All right, chance of a shower, maybe a thunderstorm tonight. Temperatures falling back through the 70s, according to 12 News Chief Meteorologist Tony Petracca. It'll be hot and humid tomorrow. Very hot, very humid. Afternoon highs in the low 90s. There is a chance for a shower, maybe a thunderstorm in the afternoon. Right now we have 78 in New Bedford.

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1: 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I hope you got that. All right. 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
2: 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I won last year. 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I loved it.
1: Well, you're qualified now, Mike. You also get two tickets on the Block Island Ferry and passes to go to Water Whiz. You're going to have a great time. Who knows? Maybe this year you can win that car. It's a two-year lease on a brand-new Lincoln from Flood Lincoln in Narragansett. 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

0: 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Again, congratulations to Mike from Warwick. He is qualified for that two-year lease on a brand-new Lincoln from Flood Lincoln in Narragansett. 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And be listening for the cue to call in. Be caller number 15. And shout out the phrase, hey, Light 105, I want to win a new Lincoln. 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That's all there is to it. All right? 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
2: Crews are in the process of clearing an accident. We have 95 North at Route 10. The right lane is blocked. We also have a disabled vehicle, 95 North at Jefferson Boulevard. The center lane is blocked. 195 East from 95 to Gano is stop and go. 495 North in Mansfield from 140 to 95 going to take you 10. 95 South from Smithfield Avenue to Jefferson Boulevard is a 5-minute ride. Route 4 North from Tower Hill Road to Oak Hill Road is a bit slow. 195 West from the Mass border to Warren Ave is jammed up. Your bumper-to-bumper 295 North from 95 to Hartford Ave. I'm John Laurenti with your Right Now Traffic.
3: A better life with Dr. Sanjay Gupta.
4: For decades, the prevailing wisdom for someone who's had a heart attack has been to put them on beta blockers for the rest of their life. But new research suggests that might not be necessary, and that the benefits of these medications probably taper off after a year or two. On the whole, and for the average person, beta blockers are very safe and very effective. But, as with any medication, they can come with a cost. A financial one, and also potential side effects. We're talking about things like fatigue, dizziness, dry mouth, dry eyes. I want to be clear when I say that you absolutely should talk to your doctor before starting or stopping any medication. Point is, if you're years out from a heart attack and you're in otherwise good health, you might want to ask your doctor about discontinuing beta blockers. You'll want to, of course, keep up a healthy lifestyle, diet, exercise, and sleep. I'm Dr. Sanjay Gupta, helping you live a better life.
5: It's Heather and Maddie, and here's info on our furry friend of the week.
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4: If I were to ask you what makes for a good night's sleep, you'd probably say a dark, quiet room, not too many things on your mind. But every night when you go to get some Z's, how often do you really think about the temperature in your bedroom? Temperature may be one of the most underappreciated factors in sleep. That's according to the Senior Vice President of Research and Scientific Affairs at the National Sleep Foundation. We often hear about lights and screens and stress, but even modest changes in temperature and airflow can influence both how quickly you fall asleep and how deeply you stay asleep. Most experts will recommend a room temperature of 60 to 67 degrees Fahrenheit. You might also experiment with your sheets and what you actually wear to bed. Play around a bit and see what improves your sleep. You might be delightfully surprised. I'm Dr. Sanjay Gupta, helping you live a better life.

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1: All right, the national keyword for this hour is lights. L-I-G-H-T-S. Lights. And all you have to do is text that word to this number. 95819. The word again is lights. And the text in number 95819. You're going to be in the running to win that trip to see Chicago and Styx. And that will be in Phoenix, Arizona, and you and a guest will be there. You're going to get the VIP treatment. And you have more chances to qualify all day tomorrow. 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Text the words in, and you're going to be qualified. It's that easy.

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1: and Air. It's more like 18,000. I mean, I could be right, too. How are we going to know who was right and who was wrong?

0: Heather and Maddie. Tomorrow's going to be Wednesday, so that means, let's see, the Heather Games, the Maddie Minute, the Wheel of Fun for Journey tickets, another qualifier for Win, Lose, or Drive in the 8 o'clock hour, and the Chicago and Styx Flyaway resumes at 9.
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0: Live 105, I'm Vic Edwards, and yeah, it's something happening over on the Live 105 Facebook page. A lot of people chiming in on this one. What's the oldest thing you own? Yeah, somebody, Mark had to say the wife. Yeah, I knew somebody was going to say that, and I figured it might be Mark, and he did. Anne-Marie says herself, also a candy dish. That was her grandmother's, and let's see what else. Lori's grandmother's wedding ring from 1919. Wow, that is old, and she says she wears it every day.
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9: 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I'm John Laurenti with you right now. 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
22: You know, it's funny, when I think back to what the typical American dinner looked like when you and I were kids, there's usually some kind of meat featured at the center of the plate. Vegetables are there, but often thought of as a side dish. More and more, though, we are coming to realize that a plant-based diet, with little or no meat even, is going to be a healthier way to eat for just about everyone. New study out of the University of Hawaii Cancer Center found that eating a high-quality plant-rich diet that includes whole grains, vegetables, and fruits may prevent cognitive impairment even when people start that diet in their late 50s and 60s. Yeah, it's important to make sure you're getting enough protein, fats, complex carbohydrates. Just because you cut out or even cut back on meat, though, is not a license to eat whatever you want. Focus on eating whole, real foods. I'm Dr. Sanjay Gupta, helping you live a better life.
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0: All righty, it's going to be, it's going to be hot this week, but tonight we're looking for a chance of a thunderstorm, and temperatures are going to fall back through the 70s. That's from 12 News Chief Meteorologist Tony Petracca. It'll be hot and humid tomorrow with afternoon highs in the low 90s. There's a slight chance for a shower or thunderstorm in the afternoon, maybe the early evening. Right now we have 80

0: 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Be listening for the keywords at 9, 11, 3, and 6 p.m. And also, you can qualify yourself tomorrow to win that two-year lease on a brand-new Lincoln from Flood Lincoln in Narragansett. Be listening during the 8 o'clock hour, 1 o'clock hour, and 5 o'clock hour. And when we pick up the phone and say, hello, Light 105, you must respond with, hey, Light 105, I want to win a new Lincoln. We had a qualifier during the 5 o'clock hour today. That was Mike from Warwick. Congratulations to him. And we'll see if we can get an answer to Vic's impossible question tomorrow at 4:10. I will have a clue at 3:10. Coming up next, Mr. John Tesh.
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8: Well, as I take my last look at you right around 4 tonight, 95 north between Thurber's and Atwell's Ave is slow. 95 south, nothing is in your way from the Mass border all the way down to the airport connector. 195 west from the Mass border to 95 is free and clear. 195 east from 95 to Gano is stop and go. Got some light travel on both sides of the 610 connector. Same goes for 146. 295 looks good both ways from Cranston to Cumberland and back. 24 south in Raynham from 495 to 140 is a bit slow. Have yourself a great night. I'm John Laurenti with your Right Now Traffic.
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19: You know, it's funny, when I think back to what the typical American dinner looked like when you and I were kids, there's usually some kind of meat featured at the center of the plate. Vegetables are there, but often thought of as a side dish. More and more, though, we are coming to realize that a plant-based diet, with little or no meat even, is going to be a healthier way to eat for just about everyone. New study out of the University of Hawaii Cancer Center found that eating a high-quality plant-rich diet that includes whole grains, vegetables, and fruits may prevent cognitive impairment even when people start that diet in their late 50s and 60s. Yeah, it's important to make sure you're getting enough protein, fats, complex carbohydrates. Just because you cut out or even cut back on meat, though, is not a license to eat whatever you want. Focus on eating whole, real foods. I'm Dr. Sanjay Gupta, helping you live a better life.
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way to appear on camera. And that leads us to believe no wedding streaming special, televised wedding plans, which kind of does make sense to me. That's the latest. I'm Becca Berger, live from Swiftie Central. Light.

0: My name is John Tesh. I will be your host for Intelligence for Your Life. And yes, I'm learning right along with you. Here's something that you'll find interesting, I believe. A college degree, as we can all agree, can be expensive. So the question is, which college majors give you the best return on investment? Here are the top five majors that lead to the highest paying jobs. At number five, communications, which can lead to a career in corporate communications or communications manager, working on brand reputations and PR. Number four is a health sciences degree, which can lead to being a healthcare administrator. The next best paying college major is business and economics, and then math and computer science at number two. And the college major with the best return on investment is engineering, which can lead to jobs in aerospace and chemical engineering with a six-figure salary right off the bat. According to the Federal Reserve, the average college graduate earns $32,000 more per year than a worker with only a high school diploma. And studying STEM, science, technology, engineering, and mathematics, still pays off.
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2: All right, my friends, if going to the gym and working out feels like a chore, this piece is for you because exercise science professor Brad Schoenfeld wanted to find the minimum effective dose, MED, of strength training. And it turns out a little goes a long way. He found that just 2 30-minute sessions of weight training a week, 2 30-minute sessions with basic resistance exercises can significantly boost your strength and muscle mass. You don't need fancy gear or an exhausting routine, just simple moves like squats, rows, and presses, repeating each move 8 to 10 times until your muscles feel slightly fatigued but not exhausted. You can also do pull-ups or push-ups, but only 1 in 5 North Americans strength trains regularly. The biggest excuse is, I don't have time. But now we know all you need are 2 30-minute sessions a week. Amazing. Schoenfeld says the key to strength training for muscle health is simple consistency. You do it twice a week and you get the results.
3: Intelligence for your life. It's free, you know.
2: And coming up, a lot of mothers feel like their child is their heart walking around outside their body. Well, now there's a scientific reason why.
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18: If I were to ask you what makes for a good night's sleep, you'd probably say a dark, quiet room, not too many things on your mind. But every night when you go to get some Z's, how often do you really think about the temperature in your bedroom? Temperature may be one of the most underappreciated factors in sleep. That's according to the Senior Vice President of Research and Scientific Affairs at the National Sleep Foundation. We often hear about lights and screens and stress, but even modest changes in temperature and airflow can influence both how quickly you fall asleep and how deeply you stay asleep. Most experts will recommend a room temperature of 60 to 67 degrees Fahrenheit. You might also experiment with your sheets and what you actually wear to bed. Play around a bit and see what improves your sleep. You might be delightfully surprised. I'm Dr. Sanjay Gupta, helping you live a better life.
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1: An extreme heat warning Wednesday through Saturday with the worst of the heat both Thursday and Friday with temperatures approaching 100 degrees. Tonight, mostly cloudy, humid, chance of the passing shower or thunderstorm, late night temperatures in the 60s. Partly sunny, hot, humid on Wednesday, slight chance of a passing thunderstorm, but it's a mostly dry day. High temperatures topping out 90, 95 degrees inland and 80s at the beaches. Extreme heat and humidity both Thursday and Friday, mostly sunny skies, high temperatures approaching 100, but with the humidity, the heat index running at 105 to 110. I'm 12 News Chief Meteorologist Tony Petracca for Like 105.

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2: Of course, a lot of mothers feel like their child is their heart walking around outside their body. But now, guess what? There is a scientific reason to prove this. New research showing that starting as early as 6 weeks into pregnancy, some fetal cells migrate to a mother's body and could stay there for a lifetime. This is according to Amy Boddy, a professor at UC Santa Barbara who studies microchimerism. That's when a small amount of genetically different cells or DNA is in someone's body. And those fetal cells work like stem cells that specialize in whatever tissue they land in. For example, fetal cells could become a mother's heart cells that help pump blood through her body. And some of the mother's cells transfer to the baby, too. In fact, because of fetal microchimerism, researchers have found grandmother's cells in the blood of babies. That means this biological process could be a deep generational transfer of DNA. Wow. And even after miscarriage, by the way, fetal cells can remain in the mother. Scientists don't fully understand why fetal microchimerism happens, but we do know that the exchange of cells could lead to autoimmune benefits.
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1: Music and intelligence for your life.
2: Gib, I have actually tried. I saw this advice once before, and I've tried it, and it really works. And this time, it's from the researchers at Carnegie Mellon. They say if you have a tough decision to make, stop focusing on it and think of something else.
3: Yeah.
2: They found the researchers did that a short distraction from the problem at hand allows our subconscious to work on the best solution or the best choice to make in the background. And you know, when you had me starting to do these New York Times connections,
3: yeah,
2: some of them are really hard for me. So, but if I walk away, even walk through a new threshold in the yes. house, and I come back, I see it differently.
3: Yes. So whether it's puzzle games where you can really see in sort of a statistical way how effective this is, or if you look at what Steve Jobs and Aaron Sorkin used to do. Aaron Sorkin still does, where Steve Jobs would go for long walks to have his meetings because it would change his scenery. It would break up the monotony. It would allow him to put the tough decision behind him and then come back to it. Same thing with Aaron Sorkin and showers. He yep. uses the showers as a way to get himself out of his writing position and reestablish, the newness in his brain.
2: Yeah, and you know, I'm in the middle of a writing project now, writing a new record.
3: Yes,
2: what I like to do is I'll make a quick mix of it. Leave the station, right? The writing station, go in my car and drive around and listen to it. It's completely different.
3: I mean, you've been doing that for years. Yeah.
2: I learned that from Stevie Wonder. He doesn't drive the car. but he puts a mix in his car. And it's called the car test.
3: NB. Yeah.
2: I just wanted to make sure there was an asterisk on that so people didn't call in.
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11: A better life with Dr. Sanjay Gupta.
20: I'm feeling lucky to have my college-age kids home with me for a few weeks this summer. And one of the things I know we're going to be talking about, AI. I've started to use it more often at the hospital to get fresh takes on patient problems that I'm trying to solve. And for my girls, well, I know that they are navigating college now with these new powerful tools. Something, frankly, that you and I couldn't have even imagined when we were in school. But while it may be tempting to outsource your studying and your work to these large language models, I beg you not to. And that's because AI chatbots tend to reproduce what researchers call weird viewpoints. That's an acronym: Western, Educated, Industrialized, Rich, and Democratic. Look, AI isn't going away, and admittedly, it can be a really powerful tool. But you don't want it doing your thinking for you. I'm Dr. Sanjay Gupta, helping you live a better life.
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0: Thanks again for joining me today for the John Tesh Radio Show. You're plugged in to more intelligence for your life. And if you need a confidence boost, experts say just look up more often. San Francisco State University researchers finding that when we're feeling insecure, we naturally look down, and that can reinforce negative feelings. It's a form of body-brain feedback that we're always talking about. You're feeling down, so you look down, and then you feel even worse. But looking up has the opposite effect. It lifts energy and will lift your mood. It's because looking up naturally improves your posture, and it only takes a minute of looking up to trigger the release of feel-good hormones. If you need a confidence boost, look up.
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